Good evening, everyone. Welcome to Out Here in the Field on WFMU, a radio show with lots of field recordings and sound effects. And also with me talking, but not for very long, because I want to get you back into the headspace of listening to these places and situations. Right now, we are on Maui, which is a nice place to be. On the Maui side of things, with ocean sounds and birds. And we just finished listening to some trains recorded at night. The conceit of this field recordings album was that all of these trains were traveling in the dark in the middle of the night. And they were all in the UK. We heard two trains, a castle leaving for London and a king heading a down express. You train enthusiasts and train spotters listening out there, and I know that you're out there, probably know exactly what I'm talking about when I drop all of those names and that terminology. That was coming out of some cacti and aloe plants and various other succulents being touched. This is a project of Adrian Adar called Sonic Succulents, in which she mics them up with contact mics and amplifies the sound of people plucking and stroking them. Also in there, we heard a field recording by Places I Saw You Last. A really lovely one of some geese. Not very close, but very, very audible. And the artist known as Places I Saw You Last will be coming to WFMU in the future. You could call it the near future, even though it's not until January, but I'm very excited about it. And you will hear more about it eventually. We started the show tonight with some sheep recorded by Zaira Martinez in Mexico.

0: The doors are closing. Please stand clear of the doors.
1: About electric toothbrush thing. Well, it was about 23 and 14 years ago on this very week, on this very street corner, that I found the first electric toothbrush. Back in those days, they didn't have the kind of toothbrush that they have now, and it was just batteries and wires. Batteries and wires. And maybe have to make a small little fire to keep yourself warm while you lose the electric toothbrush. Because you're gonna lose it. Thing they call the Phantom. 23 and 14 years and 2 7 months and 18 days and 17 weeks and 42 minutes. That electric toothbrush was stalking me, and now it's a Phantom in my eyes, Phantom in my thoughts, stalking me. Why, electric toothbrush, I use you every day. Don't you know I use you, and I pray that my teeth will stay and that my gums will not bleed and that my mouth will survive and not be too ugly and disgusting. This your thing you call a Phantom. Because a boy with no teeth is not very handsome.

Hey everyone, this is Out Here in the Field on WFMU. My name's Amanda and I'm in the tub. I wonder where you are. You don't have to tell me. Let's just keep that private. We just heard something very special sent in by a listener. Listener Thomas from South Carolina recorded his bike ride home from work at a time when his bike chain needed to be replaced and was quite noisy. Really liked that, and I hope you did too. And if you would like to send me field recordings that you have made for inclusion on the show, you can email me. It's ohitf@wfmu.org. If you go to the playlist at wfmu.org right now, you will be able to see that information. And plenty more. We heard a lot of different vocalizations by rhinos before that. Yes, that's what rhinos sound like. And speaking of large animals, we also heard from HCIF with a track called Moo from 2014, which I love. It is actually much longer than that. We only heard the first 4 minutes or so of it. Somebody named Jethro Rice gave us the song about his electric toothbrush before that. And you could hear the toothbrush in the background. And at the top of the set, we heard from Walter Campbell, and that also was an excerpt of a longer piece. Peripheral Telescoping was the name of the side of a cassette tape. And the tape is called Bay Area Living, and it is a document of his living in the Bay Area. Imagine that. So I'm gonna stay and wash a little bit more, but I invite you to stay listening to the radio until 9 p.m. Very happy to have you with me. On WFMU.

0: Hurry up. That last man on the end steps down real quick, like he's down that line.
1: Outside the two-way, get haircuts, man, and shake it up. Let's move.

0: Just a trim, please.
1: I'm sorry, I'm going to give you a regulation haircut.
0: You can't take it a little easy?
1: Hey, I know that.
0: You're old.
1: I know that you're old. Thank you, sir.
2: Next, please.
3: Do you have to cut it so short?
1: I'm sorry, you have to cut it at least 2 inches on top, high and close on the side and back. It'll be nice to square, don't worry.
4: Sergeant Phil Gagnon cordially invites you to a party. Dress is very informal and, better yet, let him tell you.
5: Hey! I just been to the company commander's office. You want to know something? I'm sick and tired of walking that company commander's office, getting my butt chewed up one side and down the other. I've had it. Now this place is going to be clean tonight. If you think you've got enough guts to live in this place, well, I don't. This place is a pig pen. It's filthy. I've never seen a place this dirty in my life. Now the company commander walked in through here this morning. He told me what he thought of it. Now I'm going to tell you what I think of it. It stinks. It's lousy. And we're going to fix it up tonight. And I mean we are going to do it. First squad, Constantino, you are going to take your squad, and you are going to clean the latrine. That latrine is going to be so clean, I'm going to be able to bring my girl in there, and I can tell her she's going to live in there for 5 days, and she's going to smile. That place is going to be so clean, I'll be able to eat chow off the floor. Second squad, Tevez, you are going to take your squad, you are going to walk every window in this place, and those windows are going to be so clean that people are going to walk through them. And third squad, you are going to take your squad, you are going to shine this floor until it sparkles. And the last squad, the fourth squad, you are going to be outside. You are going to rake. You are going to clean that place so clean on the outside, it's going to look like a show place. That's where it is. Now you people get with it and get moving. Let's go!
4: Call it dismounted drill or ground pounding.

At those nights, I wonder if it was a dream. Remember how you made me crazy? Remember how I made you scream? I love this song. This is out here in the field on WFMU. And there's so few things we can still enjoy in this country that I live in. One of them is to hear the Boys of Summer on Labor Day. I hope all of you out there heard Boys of Summer today. It's Labor Day in the USA. We are also listening to a really beautiful recording from a listener. Thank you so much, listener Emily H. from Catskill, New York, who recorded this. Katie did. I also happen to have a recording of a cicada, and in a bit, we're going to hear them both together, because that's kind of the song of the end of summer, is the two of them kind of singing together, and of course the crickets. But the katydid is like the, you know, chirp, chirp, chirp that we're hearing now. The cicada, by contrast, is just one long buzz. That's how you tell them apart. We listened to a bunch of things in that last set of sounds, ending with a short piece that came out of a workshop where participants were taught about the work of Pauline Oliveros and then encouraged to do their own field recordings. And all of the works have sort of nonsensical lowercase titles that all seem to be six letters long, rather. Thank you to listener Barney for telling me about that. We heard some GIs from 1960, sounding pretty miserable, I have to say. Some hummingbirds, sounding pretty happy, feeding on sugar water. And we started with a brief recording of a water harp cave, which is something that you might find in a Japanese garden, and you might have found it for hundreds of years. It's a ceramic jug buried that acts as an amplifier for water that is dripping and flowing on top of it. This is WFMU. Thank you so much for listening to Out Here in the Field.

bringing our new members. All right, face me. When I call your name, raise your hand so I know who we're talking to. Diamond King. All right, lifetime number. You're giving a lifetime number. Thank you. Diamond. All right. God bless you, Diamond. Bella Farrell. Stephen Iskowitz. Roland Eberhard and Abdul Fiato Field. Okay, Field. Okay, we have Pharaoh Iskowitz, Eberhard, and Field joining today. We welcome you to the National Action Network. We are honored that you came. You want to work with us, we have several committees. You may want to join one of them. You may have an idea of your own. This is your home now. You're part of the Justice Family. We want your ideas. We want your thoughts. Don't worry about whether everybody in the room agrees with you or not. You might have a better thought. We need to hear about it. We need to strategize. We need to fight back together. We're so honored that you came and become a part of it. Praise the Lord. And let us all stand

Well, that will do it for Out Here in the Field tonight. Thank you so much for listening. We just heard Neil Innes with Prologue off of How Sweet to Be an Idiot, the song that ends each and every show. Each and every of my shows, I should say. Before that, something brand new from Norman W. Long, Karstic Flow was the name of that track from the new album En Dialogue Entre Terre et Mer. And something truly extraordinary before that from one of my radio colleagues, the amazing Carol Gimble, who hosts The Human Record on Sunday nights. She overheard Reverend Al Sharpton preaching and the music that accompanied that right outside her window, and she began recording as soon as she heard. And then she sent it in. And again, if you have field recordings of things that happen near you, you can send them in also. OHITF at WFMU.org. And that's also mentioned on the playlist at WFMU.org. We heard the Baw-Baw Frog, a very cute and very endangered little Australian frog. And I think that's all we heard. Thank you to the listeners, all three of them, who sent in great field recordings tonight. I really enjoyed that. And I will see you guys on the radio next week between 8 and 9. Please don't forget, if you like The Simpsons, that I am co-hosting with several other WFMU DJs a Simpsons trivia night this Thursday starting at 7 p.m. in Monty Hall. That will be fun, and I hope to see you there. 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

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My name is Daniel, here Mondays, 9 to midnight, closing out set number one with some music from Ed Handley and Andy Turner, a.k.a. Plaid, from the Double Figure album from 2001. It's kind of crazy to think that's 25 years ago. And the lead-off track, I Am. Preceding that, something that originally came out 11 years ago in 2015 on the Me record label, a split release between Black Dirt Oak and Jantar. And Black Dirt Oak was David Shuford, Nathan Bowles, Steve Gunn, Wednesday Knudsen, Jimmy Satang, and Justin Tripp, along with Margot Bianca. And that's a split with Jantar. As I mentioned, the EP is called Presage, and they've reissued it on the Me label because the label is reemerging out of an 8-year hiatus, so great to have them back. Preceding that, some music from Vicky Stary in a track called Procession on the Balm release on Wreckham and Alien Jams. It's a debut album from Vicky. I believe she's Greek, but UK-based. Silver Shadow gave us AIEESQVB96 from the 123 release, so I guess three albums in one on the Panospria record label. Andrew Chalk with Peacemaker from Mystical Obscurant from on the Students of Decay label. Might be familiar with Andrew's work as Organum with David Jackman. His work with Christoph Heemann and a whole bunch of other people as well. Preceding that, Benjamin Cortez and Swimmer's Ear. The project is actually called Single, performed on the Eurorack, I think straight out of Hanoi, and the album is called Sianglia. Windy and Carl meet Optigan Conservatory, and a track called Coast Starlight. Marcus Detmer and Timo Reuber, a.k.a. Klangwart. What is that? Soundkeeper, custodian of sound, something like that. With a track called Rotor on the Wilderness release, it's a brand new album. Unstopp Gold, celebrating 30 years as a band and collaborating here with Sebastian Del Grande. Preceding that, some music from Dane Law and Chance, Adam Parkinson and Jordan Cohen. And Bonded Pair is the name of the album. The track is called Balafon. Closes out the album. Balafon Expand on the Quiet Details record label. Clams is a Main Meal from Elijah Minnelli of the Alien Dub Orchestra. Sumptuous Promise on the Bedminster County Council record label. And ninth solo album from Anne Gillis. It's called Irie, I believe, and the track's called Arhe on the Japanese label Art Into Life from last year. And then Roger Doyle and Olwen Fuere, with Olwen doing the singings there. Operating Theater out of Ireland. Part of My Makeup from Spring is Coming with a Strawberry in the Mouth. I guess a little early for that, but, you know, a boy can dream. So it's like Spring is Coming with a Strawberry in the Mouth, and then it has also Rapid Eye Movements, which is a two-track thingamajig that was released by Nurse of Wounds United Dairies back in the day.
Anna Domino gave us Every Day I Don't, featuring on the East and West record, Virginia Astley's on there, Luke Van Acker, Blaine Redinger of Tuxedo Moon produced it and played a bunch of stuff on there from back in 1984. Lovely track. And at the top, it's been great hearing a lot of Dolly Parton on WFMU over the last couple of weeks. I played Just Because I'm a Woman in tribute to her. And, you know, like when I first came to the U.S., I think I've told this story many times, but just in tribute to Dolly, I didn't really know much about American music, and I found this radio station on my Soviet little boombox there that I would take baths to when I was 10, 11 years old, and just thought that country music was American music. It's great. You know, so my first love was, you know, songs by Dolly Parton. And yes, including 9 to 5. Listen to, there are a lot of tributes that have been coming in. Joe McGasco's Last Monday was Wunderschnapps. And so yeah, just in memory of Dolly. One of my favorite memories actually was watching the some kind of, I think Grammys from like, when was the induction? 2022 or something like that. And sort of Priceless, another one of my faves, you know, Rob Halford. Dolly singing Jolene with Rob Halford, and Dolly and LL Cool J like dancing together to Duran Duran. Okay, anyway, moving on, I mentioned that I'm going to be saying this every single week. If you haven't registered to vote, do it. You have some time. And, well, I'll say no more. New Jersey, the deadline is October 13th, and New York State, it's the 24th of October. And if you're not living in either New Jersey or New York, you can check out www.vote.org to find out all the voter registration deadlines. All right, let's move on, shall we? Don't go anywhere. This is WFMU.

Oh my goodness. That was a little feisty of a set. Some music from Boshin? A track called Dashi from Merge Injectors featuring Toshinori Kondo. Nemo domo arigato. The Japanese trumpeter Toshinori Kondo performed on the stage of Mozg with the Mozg Injectors. R.I.P. to Toshinori Kondo, passed away in October of 2020. So it was a track called Dashi. Half Japanese before that, and their version of The Stooges' Real Cool Time from the Charmed Life album from 1988, which is the last half Japanese record that David Fair participated in. Currently, I guess, sort of helmed by his brother, Jack Fair. And very sadly, David passed away on the 29th of August. And sending that out in his memory. Was just noticing that our own Don Fleming played on this record, as did Kramer, who appears in the Butthole Surfers documentary as bass player number 7 from 1985. A film well worth seeing. And just happened to have been presented here at WFMU. A beautiful song called Never Seen a Light Like This, epilogue from Ona, recorded live at Silver Elephant from an album called Last Live 1983, with, the head honcho, Keizo Miyanishi, backed up by Michio Kurihara of Ghost and White Heaven, etc., and Michio's bandmate in White Heaven, Ken Matsutani, on the drums, and Yutaka Yasui on the bass. Lovely stuff. Double LP, well worth a gander, if there's still any around. Milwaukee's own FI gave us In the Garden of Blanga from Blanga, originally out in 2005, been reissued by the Australian label Sorcerer Records. Thank you to them. Ahead of that, Jake Blanchard, Biomechanical Burden from Divination, Rockin' the Shahi Baja, an electrified and modified version of the Indian Bulbul Tarang, with some typewriter keys on there that you depress two of the strings with them to change the pitch. Bunch of unfretted strings too. Check out a picture if you're curious. And at the top, Tom Witch on the Tompkins Square record label, new album called Aesthesis, and a great track with a great title, Out of the Eater Came Something to Eat. I don't know. Yeah, so also just noticed that I completely misidentified the artist. It's not Tom, it's Thorn Witch. Based in Backup, UK. Backup. What a great town to be from. And Thorn Witch makes instruments from tree branches, says both strings, flutes, and percussion. Really awesome stuff. All right, I was just mentioning the Butthole Surfers film, right? And it was presented by none other than DJ Pero Caliente, who is going to be following me as the new schedule is upon us. Today's the first day of the schedule that takes us all the way to June 2027. Check out where your favorite DJs are, WFMU.org. Mondays have changed, as I mentioned, at DJ Time Traveler. And Jeff M are on sabbatical, and in their set I'm going to be followed by DJ Paracaliente from midnight to 3, and then at 3 a.m.
DJ Roman Angelos brings you Tastefully Yours. 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All right, so I think we're going to have to get a little rickety and crackly. And I hope you don't go anywhere. This one, you know, I'm not exactly sure where we're going to go, but somewhere, right? Stay with us.

Oh,

And you know, I thought this is a CD of high quality, a factory made one, but nope. Empyrean from Deep Chord presents Echo Space and The Coldest Season, Rod Modell from Detroit. Preceding that, some music from Freeform, Simon Pike, and his debut EP from 1995, the free EP in a track called Many. Mick Harris of Scorn and Napalm Death fame. He's got a new dub session out, Dubs number 9, Culvert Dubs. Surface Patterns is what you heard. Mike Parker gave us Forward, the 5 a.m. mix, and that's on the Epilogue album on Field Records. Darla Quintana on the Pulso Intimo, I guess, label out of Santiago, Chile, and some stuff from Millimeter and Submillimeter from the radio telescope at the Atacama Desert in Chile. Oh my goodness, I'm going to be out of time very soon. GD Lux, Gerhard Patuznik gave us Minds from the 21st Door. Then we heard something from Doppler Effect and the Eon Field 12-inch brand new music from Gerald Donald. And playing on the 23rd of September, along with Daniel Avery at Elsewhere in Brooklyn. Then we heard music from Hazed and the Bell ZP on Richie Houghton's Plus 8 label. A track called World Watches On. Kind of a relevant track to our times here. The EP is called Bells. Holy Tongue have a new album coming out on AD93. That's pretty exciting. Valentina Magaletti, Sumu Makai, and Al Wooten. Track called Coca on the Basilicum album. Kepta, before that, Selfplex from the compilation called Outside Time. Animal Tormento featuring two members of Volcano the Bear, Nick Mott and Mr. Lawrence. Well, I guess here. Oh my goodness, I'm out of time. This is WFMU East Orange, MFU Mount Hope in Rockland County, New York City at 91.9 FM and online at WFMU.org. Happy post Labor Day. Stay tuned for DJ Perro Caliente on the new schedule. Godspeed to Time Traveler. And after that, Roman Angelos. Don't go anywhere. Keep it locked. 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

Excuse the late introduction. I was chatting with my new radio neighbor, Daniel Blumen. Just chatting about stuff, catching up. I haven't seen that guy in so long. So glad we could be radio neighbors for this schedule. DJ Time Traveler, I love you so much too, man. Miss you, man. But yes. Hi, everyone. You're listening to Secret Canine Agents, only on WFMU. My name is DJ Perro Caliente, and I'm the new Monday into Tuesday, midnight to 3. I used to do Wednesday into Thursdays from midnight to 3. It was after Sydney's program and before Jamie's program. But for this schedule, I'm right after Daniel Blumen's show, and right before a new show, Tastefully Yours by DJ Roman Angelos. All right. Let's get this show on the road with up next being Dance in the Fire by Machine Girl. Thank you so much, everyone, and I'll see you guys in a bit. Ciao!

Four Minor Sky by the Sea and Cake off of their album The Biz. Hi. Hola, ¿cómo estás, cheeky babies, the lovers, the dreamers, the canines, the sliders, the glovers, the sweethearts, the sweet romantics, the sweet peas, the honeys? You're listening to Secret Canine Agents only on WFMU. I'm your host, DJ Perro Caliente, and I'm with you till 3 in the morning. Afterwards, it's Tastefully Yours by DJ Roman Angelo, who will be debuting the show tonight, so don't go anywhere. Always keep it at 91.1 FM and WFMU.org if you're online. This is the very first show into the new schedule. I'm your host every Monday into Tuesday from midnight to 3, baby. Oh, yeah. Tuesdays are officially now Tuxi Tuesday, Tuxedo Cat Tuesday, baby. Oh, yeah. Only the finest tuxedo cats can listen to this show. Oh, yeah, baby. All right. Hope everyone had a great Labor Day. Yours truly worked this Labor Day at the Trader Joe's. So I put a very long day at the Long Day Factory today. Did a midday shift. Survived the Labor Day rush. Not gonna lie, it took a lot out of me, but we're still here, we're still kicking, we're still breathing. Why? Because I love WFMU and I love Freeform Radio. Whenever she calls, I come running, baby. I love you, WFMU, Jersey City, New Jersey. Oh yeah, I love the 91.1 FM channel and WFMU.org. Yeah, yeah, yeah, yeah, yeah. Alright, we have a lot of songs to go through, so let us commence that right now. So, up first it was Four Minor Sky by the Sea and Cake. Before that was Tigers by Stephen Malcolmus and the Jicks. Nothing on This Earth Can Make Me Smile by Dougie Poole. Watery Road by J.W. Francis. Hold Me Down by The Simps. Guitar Pop Forever by Virtua DX. A Cat Emoji by the group Malcriada off their album Está Bien Llorar. Translates to It's Okay to Cry, which is a homage to Sophie. Oh, I love that. And before that was a Drama by Ash Code. Insignificant, the Enalt remix by Pixel Grip. A Dreadlight by Enfract. No Good for People, the Sextile remix by Jenny Beth and Sextile. And before that was Dance in the Fire by Machine Girl off of the Super Freck single. And before that it was Sunshine by Midding. And to kick the show off, it was For a Little While by Midding off of the .44 EP. And that's all I have for you. Of course. Gotta thank you once again for listening and tuning in. It means the absolute world to me. And yeah, still trying to getting my, as they say, sea legs. I don't know how the expression goes, to be honest. I'm not a sailor. Yeah, just trying to get comfortable with this new sketch. And hopefully we can make some good memories together, man, for this year. And, yeah. All right, let's dive back into the music with up next being some Star Cleaner reunion with their song Never Odd or Even off of their album Umbrella. Thank you so much, everyone. You're listening to A Secret Canine Agents only on WFMU. I'll see you guys in a bit. Don't go anywhere. Okay, bye.

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For Me Through You by Helvetia. Yo, what's up? My name is DJ Perro Caliente, and you're listening to Secret Canine Agents only on WFMU. I'm your host from a midnight to 3. Afterwards, it's Tastefully Yours by Roman Angelo, so don't go anywhere. Always keep it at 91.1 FM and also online at WFMU.org. Man, the studio sure is hot. I'm only wearing a tank top right now. Of course, my work pants as well, with some Crocs on my feet. It's been a very chaotic day today. Very chaotic Monday. But we push forward. We push forward to the new day, that is Tuesday. Oh yeah. Anyways, we got a lot of music to go over, so let us do that. Let us commence with Helvetia with their song For Me Through You off of their album Welcome to Summer Heartbreak. And before that, it was Sealskin by Sealy, Glow by Star Moles, Elysian Fields by Silicon Prairie, In Bres Vus by Stereolab, I Don't Dance by Omni, Suspira by Enjambre, Blood Brain Barrier by Plusser, and to kick it all off, it was Never Odd or Even by Star Cleaner Reunion off of their album Umbrella. And that's all I got for you. Thank you so much again for listening and tuning into this show. It means the absolute world to me where you're listening at 1:30 in the morning if you're on the East Coast. And if you're on the West Coast, I think it is 11:30? I think. If not, then forgive me for getting it wrong. Oh, yeah. Well, this is the second week of the semester of my third grad semester, and so far it's been going all right. It's going steady. Classes are seem to be on the easier side this fall, and gotta good feeling about this semester. I'm feeling quite optimistic about this time around. I don't know. I really don't know why, but I just feel like something good is in the works. Recently went to Passion Puddle after talking about it for so long and thinking about it. Sat down and really do love that place and just took it all in again. Felt like I was 23 again. Just like class is just finished. I just on Douglas, so I just walked. I don't remember any of the buildings, so forgive me for not remembering them, but took the walk from the one of the buildings to Passion Puddle and just sat on the bench and just thought, just ruminated. I did that again last Friday. However, it included a very nasty surprise, is it, in that I got bug bites all over my hands. Some left bruises, but I'm still kicking. I'm still here. And yeah, it was a pretty slow Friday on the campus. There was not a lot of activity going on. I think people are just still moving in, so there hasn't been any crazy moments happening on College Ave. I only went to College Ave and Douglas, and didn't visited Livingston campus or the Bush campus. There's no point there anymore for me. There's no point. That was the spot where I used to frequent a lot during my undergrad. Livingston campus. That's where the college radio station was. So I spent my days there. But now that I'm old, that place is just there. But yeah, so that's currently what I'm experiencing, going through right now in college.
Nothing too crazy. Nothing too crazy. I am, however, trying my best to hang out with folks here from the station and from other parts of my life, from work, you know, or from old jobs, or just people I met in college. Just been trying to make more of an effort to hang out with people. Recently hung out with DJ ATF from Clowntronics Sunday. We went to Kinokuniya, and I'm pretty sure I butchered that, but we went there and we took pictures with Dutch Royalty, aka Miffy, and it was pretty cool, pretty dope. I haven't seen ATF in a while, so it was nice catching up with them. And we just walked around all over Manhattan. I know, Manhattan. But it was nice. We went to a couple of parks, had some breakfast, went to some record stores. It was just nice, you know, just hanging out with the buddies, the buds, the friends. Hopefully I can see them again. And hopefully I can hang out with more folks here from the station. Because why not? It's fun. It's cool. It's chill. You know, a bonding experience. But yeah. I also hung out with Bonds from the Bonsulator like last week. Got some food and drank a couple of beers. Well, I did. He doesn't drink anymore. He got me a drink, man. What am I supposed to say? No? Nah. That's the homie. Shout out to Bonds. Shout out to Bonds and ATF. My homies right there. Alright. I've talked long enough. Let's dive back into the music. Thank you so much, everyone. My name is DJ Perro Caliente, and you're listening to Secret Canine Agents, only on WFMU, your host every Monday to Tuesday from midnight to 3. Tuxedo Tuesday is in full effect right now, so let's get this show on the road, with up next being In the Night by Floaty. Thank you so much, everyone. See you guys later. Bye!

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Oh! What's up, guys? Cheeky babies, lovers, dreamers, canines, sliders, glovers, moonbeamers, stargazers, and of course the WFMU listener. 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It is Tuxedo Tuesday. And yeah, let's celebrate. Let's celebrate by spinning more jams for the spinning cat for Maxwell. We all love Maxwell here, the spinning cat. Currently 2:08 in the morning here in Jersey City, New Jersey. I'm really starting to feel it right now, but we can truck on till 3. Afterwards, it's Tastefully Yours with DJ Roman Angelos, who don't go in anywhere, man. Oh, yeah. Alright. Let's, we have a song from Snuggle with their song Dust off of their album Goodbye House. And before that was The Cream Zone Part 2, Return of the Zone by Frog Power. I feel like that should be. If it wasn't Secret Canine Agents, it would my show name would definitely be Frog Power. I don't know. It just has a very nice ring to it. Frog Power with DJ Supple, DJ Toad. I think that's cool. I think that's dope, actually. There has been times where I did think about changing the show name. Just because, you know, I just wanted to. But, I don't know. I guess I just really never really went through with it because, you know, this is what I'm known. At this point, I can't really change to something else without feeling a little bit weird about it, you know? Like, yeah, I'm DJ Toad now, but I feel like if I went on a mic break, I would just call myself DJ Perro Caliente by mistake. But yeah, that's funny. But yes, this will be Secret Canine Agents Forever with DJ Perro Caliente from now till forever, my friend. Oh yeah, baby. Oh yeah. Alright, The Cream Zone Part 2, Return of the Zone by Frog Power. Before that was Still Shining by Gawshock, band from Alabama. And before that was Do You Know What I'm Thinking by Lime Garden, UK group. It's Not the Way You Kiss by The Famous Boyfriend. You Could Have Had It by Horse Vision. Jesus Take the Wheel by Big Nick. New Brain by Bondo. Flor by Leo Petricor. And before that, to kick it all off, it was In the Night by Floaty. And that's all I got for you, man. Oh, yeah. See, let's read some of the comments here. We have listener Dave saying, I'm tuned in with Big Baxter, the Tabby Tux. Oh, ho, ho, shout out to Big Baxter, baby. Shout out to the guy. We have a listener, Tim and Oak says, if it helps, it's 11 p.m. here. It does help, actually. Whenever I think of 11 p.m., I think of closing in my store. I'm just wired that way for the moment. But yeah. We have a listener, Tom from Eport, saying, you spin the cat right round like a record, baby, round, round. That also is a song that plays on the TJ's radio. Yeah. And, frankly, it is one of the few moments where I'm like, yo, they should really turn it up, man. This is very good. Very good. This is a classic right here. They do play Modest Mouse. Well, they used to. They don't anymore. I missed it when they play Modest Mouse, man. I used to like focus, like
breaking down palettes whenever, God, what's the name of that Modest Mouse song? Like, the song everyone knows. That does not help whatsoever. Let me just look it up real quick, because I want to know the name of the song. Float On, there we go. Float On, Float On. Whenever Float On used to play, while we were closing, it was like another me, man. I was locked in, tuned in. I was breaking down those pallets like it was no tomorrow, man. Whew! Though I was the best employee for about 3 minutes. Afterwards, I went back to being, I don't know, average employee. But yes, shout out to Modest Mouse. They used to play the Smiths, too. They used to play this Charming Man. That one caught me off guard. Like, what? What's going on here? Yeah, that's dope. I remember what I was gonna say. I am going to the Catsbury Cat Convention, in October. I got passes to meet Evil Larry, and did not know he was a Jersey native. He's a Homedale native. That is absolutely cool. That's very awesome. So I will be there. I will be meeting Evil Larry, and I will be looking at some cats in Asbury Park. So that's going to be cool. That's going to be epic. This was just something that was just... But just popped up on my feed, and I'm like, wow, this is a very evil looking cat. It's like if Dewey from Malcolm in the Middle was evil. It was a black cat. And I got passes, and I'm now going to a cat convention, which it's gonna be cool. So that was the important thing I wanted to talk about. The Catsbury Cat Convention and all its glory. So yeah, this is a very, very, very feline night tonight. Just a lot of talk about cats. Not enough dogs. You know what? The real dogs are my homies, my friends. Those are my real man, my real dogs. I'm just rambling right now. All right, enough of the rambling. Let's play some music. Up next, it will be Back to School by Jay Arner. Thank you so much, everyone. You're listening to Secret Canine Agents with me, DJ Perro Caliente. And I'll see you guys later. Bye.

Yo. Hello. Hola, ¿cómo estás, cheeky babies, the lovers, the dreamers, the canines, the moonbeamers, the stargazers, the sweet peas? You're listening to a Secret Canine Agent only on WFMU. I'm your host, DJ Perro Caliente. And we're at the tail end of our show, about 10 minutes left. Afterwards, it's Tastefully Yours with DJ Roman Angelo, so don't go anywhere. Always keep it on 91.1 FM and also online at WFMU.org. What you just finished hearing was Lizzie McGuire by Smush, and before that was Underground by Brave Little Abacus, Picture of Return by Superfan, Harmony by Blonde Redhead, Stars by Endive, Look Inside by Mount Fog, Dry My Tears by Our Mutual Friend, and to kick it all off, it was Back to School by Jay Arner off of the album J2. And that's all I have for you. Thank you so much for listening and tuning in. Currently 2:51 in the morning here in Jersey City, New Jersey. I hope wherever you are, it's nice and breezy like tonight here in Jersey City, New Jersey. I can't stop thinking about y'all. If you're going to bed, hope you have some sweet dreams. If you're staying up, then respect. respect. Wouldn't be here without all of you, my faithful canines and felines. All right. We're going to play a couple more songs and then pass it off to Roman Angel, so don't go anywhere. Thank you again, everyone. This is DJ Perro Caliente, and you're listening to Secret Canine Agents only on WFMU. I'll see you guys in about 4 minutes when it's time to do the legal ID, and after that, we'll say our goodbyes. All right. Up next would be Sport Mode by The Sewing Club. Cool. I'll see you guys later. Bye!

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What you just finished hearing was Sport Mode by the Sewing Club. And right now you're listening to Barking at the Sun by No Joy. Thank you so much, everyone. I'll see you guys next week. Thank you for the warm welcome for this Monday to Tuesday slot. And hopefully we can make some magic happen at this time, this place, the Tuxedo Tuesdays. All right. See you guys later. Bye. And stay tuned for Tastefully Yours. It's a great show. Bye.

Well, good morning, good evening, something like that. This is DJ Roman Angelos, thanks to Perro Caliente for leading me in. That was good, playing some good tunes there. And, well, here we are on the maiden voyage of Tastefully Yours with myself, Roman Angelos, here with you at 3:10 a.m. I got plenty of lager and Chesterfield Kings. I've been waiting to say that on a late night overnight show my entire life. There we go. Great. Got my Donald Fagen Nightfly quote in, and now I'm out. Nah, but seriously, we're gonna take a journey through all sorts of songs. What are we gonna... We're gonna listen to a little Brazilian tonight. We're gonna listen to some soundtrack, some library, anything that I dub to be tasteful. Tasteful. I'm trying to get my reverb going, but it's not working. So, we started out with Clear Spot, the Moon Man Bop 7-inch featuring Simon Johns of Stereolab from back in the late 90s. And then Black Moth Super Rainbow with a Twin of Myself. We're going to get a little into the jazz, get a little into the Brazilian right now. We're going to listen to some Milton Banana Trio here on Tastefully Yours.

Romanopoulos here with you at 3:46 in the a.m. We just got through a little, let's call that our library set. Heard a bunch of library tunes, some electronic jazzy things. We ended with Starry Nights from Mark Stiles, and I have got a story to go along with that, but I'm going to save it for later. I'm going to save it for when I come back from back announcing Shanghai Caper from Dennis Farnan, Monza from Claude Perrodin, Altiforni from Farloco, Love Ride to Monte Carlo from Franco Chiari. That is a cool one. I just, that whole record, Al Sint. It's sometimes considered one of the hardest library records to find out there. But thankfully for us, it's been reissued. The record is pretty far away from me right now, so I'm not going to go see what year it was reissued. But reissued it was. Before that, we got Spooky with Corviria, Paranoia. Sul Prato del Aeroporto, and Sivuca before that with Rosa Nafavella, Inga Sulin, and Sven Labayek, my main man, I love Sven, with Start Growing Up Now, and we started with the Milton Banana Trio. So let's talk about the last tune, Starry Nights, and is it a starry night where you are? Let me see. Is it a starry night in Jersey City? I'm looking outside the studio window, and I see a really bright light. I think it's some kind of like weird industrial, we see everything you do kind of light. So I can't tell if it's starry out here in Jersey City. But Starry Nights by Mark Stiles. So I subbed in on a show on August 17th. And I got a letter from a listener. We'll call the listener C. C said, I really enjoyed hearing Mark Stiles as Mr. Bubbles on your August 17th WFMU show. I'm writing from Japan because I'm trying to identify another piece of music from Mark Stiles. Blah, blah, blah. He goes on to say that the music was used in an important 1991 documentary about the history of Japanese electronics and the semiconductor industry. Rikoku Nippon no Jojoden. And he says that it's a popular documentary amongst the Japanese engineer community, and folks are really obsessed with the music. And then he goes on to ask me about other tunes on that record, because he suspects he and his engineer friends are searching out these tunes, and he suspects that what's online is incorrectly identified, and he was right, it was incorrectly identified. However, it was not the tunes that he was hoping for, that he knew from his youth, from his growing up days. So he and his engineering buddies go on, try and find the music. And, well, I'm just happy to be a part of it, if it shed any sort of light on C's endeavor. And he also shared with me, at some point, I might play it tonight, this morning, whatever. A bunch of the engineers got together and actually came up with a playlist of stuff that they did identify from the documentary. So that's pretty cool. I'm going to dig into that. I'm going to try and find this documentary, maybe. I'm not going to be able to understand a word of it, but somebody had asked if Omni Music is the label for Mark Stiles. Yes, it is. However, if you go online and look up, what are the tunes? Mr. Bubbles? Yeah, Mr. Bubbles and Aunt Jemima, the entire second side of Stiles, electronic music with a human touch. Almost all of it is incorrect if you look it up on YouTube.
So stay tuned to WFMU with Roman Angelos and Tastefully Yours for the correct version of these tunes. Where else are you going to get it but on WFMU? You know it. This, the maiden voyage of Tastefully Yours. And as the title of this episode is, Nothing Good Ever Happens After 3 a.m., and that quote is attributed to Roman Angelos Sr., and that's what he used to say. He said, nothing good ever happens after 3 a.m. Why are you coming home so late? Let's get back into some tunes. We're going to hear Colorful Environments by Boyega Adelaja here on WFMU with Roman Angelos and Tastefully Yours.

While I got the AccuPolice on my back, it's as good a time as any to do the old station ID. 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Nah, I appreciate it. You know, you gotta tell me when I'm missing my marks here. It means that you care. Let's get on with some more music. Carl Hector and the Malcoons.

to inflate the vest, pull down firmly on the cap when instructed by the crew members of at additional inflation is possible by blowing into the mouthpiece.

Oh my goodness. It's been a while since we've talked, isn't it? It's almost been an hour. An hour of music and enjoyment and fun here on Tastefully Yours with me, Roman Angelos, riding you. Whoa, that sounds weird. I meant to say riding with you. Riding with you into the 5 o'clock hour. We had a great hour of music there. But first, let me remind you that you're listening to WFMU East Orange, WMFU Mount Hope in New York City and Rockland County at 91.9 FM and online at WFMU.org. We ended out that set with some Saint Etienne with Spring. New artist, Flora, or actually newish record from Flora. Tune, Conclusion Mystery, the record, 5 years. Really digging that one. Virus, Things I Won't Say. Before that, we had a long jam from Buffalo Daughter. And, you know, I hear that Shibuya is making a comeback. Who did I hear that from? Myself. I'm saying it. I'm putting it out there in the universe. Let's get some Shibuya back. We did our city pop thing. We're still going strong with it, but let's move from the 80s into the 90s. Before Buffalo Daughter, Meridian Brothers doing some recomposing of Combo Daguerre, that great group from Brooklyn. Daniel Patucci with Black Killer, Yanuka with No Tomorrow. A cool 7-inch from Jean-Claude Ric, and my French is terrible, so we're just going to stumble through it. Les Viols and Drôles de Jeux de Dames. Johnny Tupin Group with Tropical Scene, Visible Cloaks with Telescoping, Kate Cannon with Moonlight, and speaking of city pop artists, Yasuaki Shimizu with Kakashi, that's from back in 1982, a really cool one and a great record cover. It's like this red with a cool cat. I'm a cat person. I like any covers with cats. Before that, The Hollies with a cover of the Judy Sill tune, Jesus Was a Crossmaker. I was inspired to do that because the tune before, which did not get updated in the playlist, was from Claudia, a Brazilian artist, and the name of the record was Jesus Cristo. And I thought, well, that reminds me of Jesus Was a Crossmaker. And that Holly's version, somebody hit me to it, and man, I love Judy Sill, love the Holly's, and I love that version that is on a record called Romani. We had Carl Hector and the Malcoons with Kingdom of DMT, and we started off with Boyega Adelaja. You are here, tuned to WFMU, and you're hanging out with DJ Roman Angelos. Are you getting up? Is it the first day of school? Oh my goodness, hold on. Yeah, I think it is. It might be public school's first day of school. Well, if you're a kid getting up, good for you. You're a good kid. Probably more likely a parent getting up and listening to this, trying to get your kid to get up. Go to school at 5 in the morning. If you're trying to do that, where is your kid going to school, huh? Me. After this, I'm probably going to go to bed or try and do something like that. I don't know. Oh, good morning, Chriso. Good to see you. So this last hour, we're gonna ease on into the morning. Give you some tunes to tap your toes to. We're going to start out with some Marco Schwal, some
Sandra Sa we're going to listen to, some Curio Curio, and we're going to get funky. So stay tuned. Thanks for hanging with me, Roman Angelos, here on Tastefully Yours, WFMU.

Donuts Mind If I Do from Chai. Well, if you're just getting up, good morning. This is Roman Angelos here with you on Tastefully Yours, where we play the most tasteful music in the land. And we just heard Donuts Mind If I Do from Chai. That's from the Plastic Love 7-inch. Not on my list of things to play today, and then somebody on the message board said, I had that song in my head 20 minutes ago. What is going on? I don't know. Was anybody out there thinking of Star Cleaner Reunion? Actually, oh my goodness. You know what? It's 5:45. I've been here and I've been up forever, and so I can't remember. Pero Caliente, oh my goodness. Yes, he played some Star Cleaner Reunion earlier, and I was like, man, I was going to play some of that. So it's in the air, all this kind of stuff. Vanishing Twin, KRK, before that, the Clientele Birdie Split 7-inch. We heard the Birdie side with Spiral Staircase. Basil Kirchen, Silicon Sessions with a bunch of silly little spots and stings and stuff like that. Rhythm 3 from Gerhard Trede. Bem Querer, what a amazing tune, amazing new band. Curio Curio, I love it, I love the record, highly recommended on all fronts. Si ta pensando que es solo que... with Sandra Sa and Arnaldo Baptista. Dismas, 7-inch from El Cisneros. Felicia from Colombo, Brooklyn band. And we started out with Marcos Valle. And Aren't You Lucky? Dan Morfitt is going to be in here soon with Wake and Bake, filling in for Clay Pigeon. I am so excited to be here. I can't even tell you. This just flew by. I had my second coffee here. I didn't really need it, but I just decided to have it anyway. And I'm pretty happy I did. And I'm happy that everybody was here. I can't believe we had so much action on the message board. We have people calling in from across the pond and across in Europe, and people who stay up late and people who get up early to tune into this first show called Nothing Good Happens After 3 a.m. A quote from Roman Angelos Sr. That's what he said when I tried to stay out late. What are you doing out late, Roman? What are you doing out that late? Nothing good ever happens after 3 a.m. But now something does, and it's called Tastefully Yours. Going to be on 3 to 6 a.m. every week. Trying out various methods of staying up. All legal, of course. And so we finished with the last set with Chai. And I think I'm going to stay in the sort of Japanese zone, and I'm gonna play quite a silly cover of one of my favorite YMO songs. There are quite a few covers of this, and this is actually, I don't know if this came first or the Michael Jackson one came first, and I don't even know if the Michael Jackson one is technically released as a real release. Have you guessed what it is yet? If not, check it out here on Tastefully Yours.

Thanks again for hanging with me. We got a little Sonny Rollins. Happy birthday, or happy one day after his birth to Sonny Rollins. Jamming on some St. Thomas. It is 5:58. Dan Morfitt is on the way with Wake and Bake in for Clay Pigeon. But you should know that you are tuned to WFMU East Orange, WMFU Mount Hope in New York City and Rockland County at 91.9 FM and online at WFMU.org. This is Roman Angelos. Thank you so much for hanging me with me on this maiden voyage on Tastefully Yours. And I'll see you again next week.

0: We all knew, right, that if the world was going to be saved by anyone, it's going to be saved by a Beastie Boy. That's a given, isn't it? From his brand new album, Thank You, Mike D, Make It Stop on WFMU. Before that, You're the Voice. Try and understand it. Bit of bagpiping just after 6 a.m. in the morning does nobody any harm. Bagpiping always welcome. And we started off the whole shebang this morning with Love Is The Law by Love Spells. It's absolutely exactly bang on 6:11 Eastern Daylight Time. Welcome to the week, because yesterday was a holiday. It was Labour Day. Did you have a good one? Did you? I had a brilliant one. I'll tell you about that in a sec. Good morning to you, you and you at the back. My name is Dan Morfitt. I am filling in for the most wonderful clay pigeon. He's still being fed grapes by Fabio on a beach in Sardinia. You've got the mental image immediately. Well done. It's beautiful. Beautiful, isn't it? Oh, yesterday I went to the Navy Yard in Brooklyn. Because my better half, she'd got us tickets to go and see Kong, the Gorillaz exhibits kind of thing. I had zero expectations. You know how big a fan of Blur I am. I'm talking over them right now. Always loved Gorillaz from the very beginning, but they're very two different bands. Oh my gosh. It's in the city till the end of September. Go to this Gorillaz thing. Run if you have to. It's amazing. I had a wonderful Labour Day. It was fantastic. Had some dim sum. Got some leftover squid for the day. All is good in the world. And to be even better, on this morning's show, ahead of his sold-out gig tonight at the Bowery Ballroom, I'm talking to Jimmy Brown on WFMU this morning.
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0: 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This is I Am The Mashup, another Brat production.

6:23 on Tuesday, 8th of September. That's Chasing Status and Blind Faith. I'll play that for Craig because he saw them last night. Also played your Partridge Family, I Think I Love You. So What Am I So Afraid Of? And the Beatles versus Brat, I Am the Mashup. Basically every Beatles song ever in one. Try to make it tight. Weather today in Jersey City, North Jersey, going up to Rockland County, across the Hudson, down New York, and through to Nassau. That's our patch, baby. Nice. Just one word answer, nice. 81 degrees Fahrenheit later on in the afternoon, but this morning, you might need a small, thin jacket. Is that good for you? It was very good for me. Oh, big love as well to a brand new show on the new schedule at WFMU. Before me this morning, Tastefully Yours with Roman Angelos. It was lovely. Played Greg Fillinganes' version of Behind the Mask. That is, it's a sign of a connoisseur. Thank you, Roman. Welcome back. On the show this morning, all the way till 9. And then in your hearts for the rest of the day. Jim E. Brown in conversation ahead of his sold-out gig tonight at the Bowery Ballroom. I will be there. If you're coming along, I'll see you there too. It's got to be a meeting of our minds, a meeting of our souls, and a meeting of our time. Yeah. Jim E. Brown in conversation with me later on this morning. Good morning, Shawnee Bikes. Good morning, Don. Yeah, it's been a long weekend, hasn't it? Spent the weekend at an apple cider farm. That's nice. Good morning, listener Bot Monroe, Stradland, Gainesville, Florida. Represent with John and Julie. Phil, Bradford, Chris O, Anita, Pepita, Annette. Our friend in the Azores in the middle of the Atlantic. Good morning to Arma B. Fishtown Mike, Triple G. Scott from Boston is back. Louis Lifeform. Spikey in Bruxelles. Delicate Chester. And Daybreak. Good morning, Daybreak. Good morning, North Guinea Hills. The Butterman is here. Regan's here. Ken from Orlando. Well, close. And Will's in Austin as well. But Now But is here. And yeah, Peanut Butter Jelly Time is the Mike D song. I know. You've got it right. You've got it absolutely right, Daybreak. Good morning, Hogwash. Mary Lou 62. Eileen. TDK's here. John's here. Blue Charlie is here because the school's been cyber attacked. And Drug the Drummer, good morning, East Brunswick, New Jersey. I think today's going to be a great day. This is Fink, Pilgrim, WFMU, Wake and Bake.

0: Ready?
1: Yeah, ready?
0: Wow!
2: Wow.
0: Wow.
2: Wow.
0: Wow.
1: That is unbelievable.
0: Right.
2: Wow.
0: Wow.
2: Wow.
0: Wow.
2: Wow.
1: Whoa. Unbelievable.

0: hopefully enjoying that right now in Cornwall in England. Tori Amos and Cornflake Girl on WFMU. Before that, 4/17, 1975, the day Cambodia fell to the Khmer Rouge. Rob Victim from the album Progress 2. Wonderful, wonderful tune. And I played you Fink as well, Pilgrim. Good morning to Cranberry. Good morning, Marissa, Lester in Ithaca, and Peter from Saranac Lake. The ever-present, effervescent Buddha of Suburba, yeah. And Jack Maguire. And good morning to Daniel Donuts, who says, greetings, Dan, tuning in with Amy out here in Leeds, Leeds, Leeds. You know, I lived in Leeds twice. Once on Springbank Crescent in Headingley, which is before you get to Skyrack and the Oak. And then I lived in Chapel Apple. And then I lived in Roundy, round the corner from Flying Pizza. Now I live in America. In Jersey City. 6:42, this is WFMU. I have an obsession. My obsession. And it's also the obsession of Ken, to some extent. Chairman Ken, Daddy Ken. And the Bonsolator too. He was the man who first interviewed this man on WFMU. But my obsession today, Tuesday, 8th of September, is a man playing in New York City tonight. Just played 3 sold-out gigs in Philadelphia. And then he's moving up the Eastern Seaboard, playing the Bowery Ballroom tonight. If you are going to see him, I will see you there. We're going to go and see Jimmy Brown.
1: My name is Jimmy Brown. I'm 19 years old. I suffer from various degenerative conditions and alcoholism.

0: there's very, very, very, very seldom a time in my life when I'm sober for 3 hours, but I'm just undergoing a radical change in my life now. I'm just changing myself as we speak.
1: That's heavy, but it's sort of what I expected. I suppose, just for the needs of time, I need to start this interview. My name is Dan Morfitt.
0: Right.
1: 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I normally introduce a guest on the radio, but I don't think I can introduce you. Can you introduce yourself, please?
0: Yes, my name is Jimmy Brown. I'm 19 years old. I suffer from various degenerative conditions and alcoholism. I am also obese. And I am a singer, songwriter, an activist, poet.
1: You are a man of many, many talents, and I and many other DJs and shows on FMU have been playing you for what seems like years now. And yeah, thank you for the joy and the sadness that you brought into our lives.
0: Oh, right.
1: You're from the north of England, like me, but you're from the other side of the Pennines. You're a Manc.
0: Yeah.
1: Specifically from a place called Didders, locally, Didsbury. I have friends that live there. There's some amazing off-licences, or as they call them here in America.
0: Office.
1: Yeah, yeah. Liquor stores, just for the American translation there.
0: Yeah.
1: It's also got a fantastic cemetery. What do you recommend about the Manchester area?
0: Well, you know, I've disparaged Manchester often in my work. Even though there are good things about Didsbury, there's of course Ye Olde Cock, which makes the absolute finest vodka Red Bull that I've ever had. I've not been able to find anything similar anywhere else in the world. But other than that, not much. I mean, there are nice places. There's Fog Lane Park, but that's riddled with rats because people feed bread to the ducks and the rats eat the bread. There's Marie Louise Gardens, which is quite nice, but there are chicken fillets there. Fletcher Moss Gardens is all right, but it's just a bit really. I don't know. It's not. It's a place that's just filled with horrible people and horrible memories.
1: I know recently you've been in Deutschland in
0: yes.
1: Germany. It's got a place in your heart because Your legs were lengthened there.
0: That's right.
1: And I believe a vineyard has just made a wine in your honour.
0: Yes, the Brown Winery has made Jimmy Juice, which is a Jimmy Brown Riesling, which is the greatest honour an alcoholic can achieve, is to have a wine named after them. But the timing is a bit unfortunate, as I have decided on this sobriety. I feel they may be a bit insulted that I refuse to drink their wine.
2: My name is Jimmy Brown. I am a desperate alcoholic.

Al in the Shire, you are Bob On. Possibly the most disappointing song of the 1990s, Babylon Zoo and Spaceman. Except that version's all right. That's the Fifth Dimension version. There's also the Arthur Baker mix, which is the one that they used on the Levi's adverts. The original version, after the speedy up bits, goes very, very slow. Babylon Zoo, WFMU. It rhymes and I like it like that. 6:58, it's gonna be nice today, 81 degrees Fahrenheit. You are not stuck in traffic, you are traffic. It's Tuesday, the 8th of September. My name is Dan Morfitt, filling in for the gorgeous Clay Pigeon. He returns Monday at 6. Morning to Cuba and Colleen and Triple G. Jane making her coffee this morning. And Gooden Morgen to Amsterdam Eric. The prodigal son returns, Paolo AD. Or should that be AN? Welcome, welcome. Billy Jam says, morning, listeners. We glisten here. Loves a bit of Jimmy Brown. And Red Door, what for? And Ypsilanti says, oh, Jimmy Brown. Dale says, a fine morning to you, a fine hangover to Mr. Brown. I understand he's not everybody's cup of tea or Java, but more after 8 of Jim E. Brown. 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

Felipe Lodo Babadon.

And that's how you do it. Analog Cuvée and Justice and Hungarian D-A-N-C-E. Good morning, it's exactly 7:16, it's Tuesday, September 8th. We are live and direct from the bosom of civilization itself. Booming across the Hudson, this is WFMU, we are freeform. Hi, my name is Dan Morfitt, I am filling in for the brilliant Clay Pigeon. He's on his holidays, en vacances. He will be back next week on Monday. Also played you some Gomez as well with 78 Stone Wobble. And Love is the Law by the Seahorses. Good morning to Andrea in Italia. Good morning to everybody in Atlantic County, including Gigi Jertz. Happy local summer to all who celebrate. Yeah, the shore is quiet now. It's after Labour Day. And not a real doctor. Please, please get well very, very soon. It's been in a car accident. Sending pixie dust to you in Norfolk, Virginia. Be careful. I know it wasn't your fault, it was theirs, but you know, rest, rest. Good morning to Jeff in Boonton as well, and Livy getting ready for school. Ah, oh, this is morning radio. This is WFMU, more from Jimmy Brown. I know. After Phil Oakey and Giorgio Moroder on WFMU.

From 1984, when a computer fell in love with a woman and learned how to play the cello. I'm not lying, go watch it, it's ace. Now, I find this man an enigma. A 19-year-old with many degenerate diseases. Playing live tonight in the Barry Ballroom.

which I decided to cover because I could relate to the lyrics on a personal level, as I have been in several toxic relationships with villainous people.

0: Can you explain to a simple American mind what a Greggs is, or a Spoons, or a meal deal, in fact?
1: Well, Greggs is just a sausage roll establishment. It's omnipresent, is that a word? Omnipresent. It's everywhere. Which is quite nice, because you can buy for, you know, £1, you can just buy a sausage roll, which is just like a fatty meat thing. It's very good for fat people. It's very good for alcoholics. And it's just a public service, really, that they exist and provide these sausage rolls at a rather nice price. Wetherspoons is one of the great establishments, one of the great cultural achievements of the United Kingdom. It's just a place where one can get sick for a nice rate. The food is also quite nice, you know, the pizzas, the curries, and they're also everywhere. And then a meal deal is just like, if you buy like a sarnie, like a prawn mayo or something like that, and then you get a drink with it as well, at like a Tesco's. It's not really special, but it does the job.
0: Wetherspoons has figured in your work. I ate Valium at the Great Central Wetherspoons on Wilmslow Road.
1: Yes.
0: I love your original pieces, like My Urine is Foamy, Do I Have Kidney Damage, and and Dog in Peril. You also do amazing covers. Your cover of Seal, Kiss from a Rose, touched me deeply. Toxic by Britney, Drake. And is there anybody who you'd like to not just cover, but collaborate with?
1: Well, you know, I've talked very openly that my favourite band is Phish, this American band. I did see them live for the first time recently. It was very, very bad. But I would like to collaborate with them, as it seems that they play to many people and they probably make lots of money. And I would like to just perhaps indulge in some of the royalties of songwriting for a band that makes so much money.
0: Because I know they've been playing, and they're continuing to play seemingly for the rest of the year, for the rest of time, at Madison Square Gardens. Do you want to perform at the greatest arena on earth?
1: Yes, I would like to perform at Madison Square Garden. You know, I'm not a very good performer. My shows are quite self-indulgent and boring, but I think I can say with great confidence that my performances are far better than Phish's. Even though Phish is my favourite band, I think they're really just not a very good live act, and I think that they could benefit from having me on stage, yes.

He's 19 years old. He is the voice of that new generation, Jimmy Brown, on WFMU. 7:30 Tuesday morning. Weather today is going to be nice. 81 degrees Fahrenheit. Jersey City, New York City. Enjoy Pet Shop Boys.

Oh, gorgeous. Like a palate cleanser. Like a raspberry sorbet at the end of a big, fatty meal. Someday, somewhere, new music from Jungle on WFMU. 7:42 exactly. My name is Dan Morfitt. It is a pleasure to fill in for Clay Pigeon. He returns from his holidays on Monday. Before Jungle, played you Detroit's Grand Poobahs and Sandwiches and Pet Shop Boys in Suburbia. Now, it's time for my obsession today. And it's been all morning. This might have been your first introduction to the enigma that is Jim E. Brown. In the words of Velvet Underground, say a word for Jim E. Brown. Half kebab, half Marquis Smith. Full name, James Brown. Don't know what the E stands for. But sometimes I think, yeah. If you're going to the gig tonight, he's playing a sold-out gig at Bowery Ballroom. I will see you there.

0: I've never seen you live before, but I have tickets for you at the Bowery Ballroom.
1: Oh, right.
0: It's sort of a celebration, because it's going to be close to your birthday, close-ish. Age is but a number, but how does your body feel?
1: Oh, yeah, well, I feel especially decrepit right now with this 3 hours of sobriety. Like I said, I'm in a great deal of pain, I'm shaking, my vision is blurred, everything is distorted. I feel angry and sad and happy at the same time. It's just, it's very overwhelming.
0: I don't want to compare and contrast, but you're one of the great Mancunian voices. But you're sort of the antithesis to Morrissey. When you play live, do you insist on meat products being...
1: Well, no, I don't insist on anything. And yes, I recently discovered this Morrissey. I saw him live, and yes, I was very shocked to learn that he insists on vegetarian sausages and things like that being served at the venues. No meat allowed. It's very offensive, and I don't think we are that dissimilar. I saw him live. He was just a very fat bloke. I'm also a fat bloke. And, I mean, I don't know. I don't know where the comparison is other than that we're both fat Mancunians.
0: I think you're both prolific. You know, another comparison I would give to you is what's he called? Jeff, the guy who did Hallelujah. Because he was the opposite of prolific.
1: Jeff, I don't know Jeff.
0: Jeff, I've never seen you live, but at the Bowery Ballroom, are you going to be with a band or are you going to be on your own?
1: Yeah, that will be with a band, yeah.
0: What do you prefer? Do you have a preference?
1: No, I mean, you know, I don't really pay attention to what's happening. I've just been told that there'll be a band, so... And that's all right for me, you know. It's just a bunch of blokes on stage, just, like, playing some notes and... Otherwise, it's just me with, like, a little box pressing the button and then the notes come. And sometimes I diddle a bit on the guitar, but it's not much difference, really. It's just noise, sound emitting from speakers. It's just a difference of if it's a human doing it or, like, a little box.
0: Like Ed Sheeran in that regard.
2: Right, my name is Jimmy Brown. We'd like to perform a song entitled I'm Not Worthy of Love and Happiness.

You can buy his music right now at Bandcamp. Jim E. Brown on WFMU.

I'm not worthy of love and happiness or supplied you. I urinated on a butterfly. Thank you, Jimmy Brown. Jimmy Brown, Bobby says the E stands for entertainment, just like Chuck E. Cheese. And TDK says, is Jim staying at the Plaza Hotel for the ballroom gig tonight? No, I actually think he's near World Trade Center, because there's a Burger King near World Trade Center that serves alcohol. Welcome. I'm not joking. Sorry, yesterday. A Guinness and a Whopper. Lovely.

I love that mashup. Johnny Cash via Nine Inch Nails mixed with some Quatzer, Queens of the Stone Age, that's Figu, and Hurt Which You. Oh, I'm almost horizontal, almost but not quite. One of my discs is displaced ever so slightly. Figu on WFMU, before that, The Hives and We Rule the World. They're Swedish, that's how they say it there. Hi, my name's Dan, Dan Warford, pleasure to meet you. Filling in for Clay Pigeon. Back at 9 o'clock this morning, the Warwick and Garbage time. I'll do a full rundown of the brand new schedule for Tuesday in the next 60 minutes. Loads of feedback on Jimmy Brown so far, still more to come. Franny R says, I've never heard his music before, but I'm really digging it. Thanks, Dan. And Louis Lifeform says, I spilt curry down the front of my Jimmy Brown t-shirt. Not sure whether I should try and get the stain out. It was a meat curry, so it sort of suits the vibe. Yeah, leave it. It adds to it. And Valky says, Jimmy Brown, what a find. Full disclosure, I stayed at the Brighton Travelodge without incident. It's because none of Fontaine's DC were there. Good morning to Regina, good morning to Squints, and good morning to Garlic Lover, chugging coffee in the East Village. Ah, oh, hands across the river. Good morning, my friend. 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

The Charades and Dumbhead on WFMU before that Rat-a-tat and Tropicana and Love is the Law from the Suburbs from 1983. Oh. Feel me, baby, feel me. It's 8:12, it's Tuesday the 8th of September. Weather is going to be nice today. 81 degrees Fahrenheit. Hi, my name is Dan, pleasure to meet you. We've played around before, you just don't recognise the face. Haircut, yeah. Clay Pigeon is back on Monday. And when he comes back to a brand new dawn. 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From fall to the middle of summer 2027. In the mornings, you'll be getting Wake with Clay from 6. From 9, Matt Warwick and Garbage Time. From 12 noon, Michelle with Just the One Hour with Feelings. And at 3 o'clock in the afternoon on a Tuesday, the EFD, Evan Funk Davies Show. From 6, Bucci. 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And yes, I'm English, so I say schedule, not schedule. From 9, The Frau Show with Jesse. Midnight Tuesday going into Wednesday morning, Pedro has Radio Futura. My brother in arms. 3 a.m. Tuesday night into Wednesday morning, The Bonsolator with DJ Bons. Concluding your Tuesday on WFMU. Now this morning, playing my interview with Jim E. Brown ahead of his big gig tonight. Sold out at the Bowery Ballroom. It's going to be amazing. Some of you, this might be your introduction to Jim E. Brown. He's from Manchester. He's from a place called Didsbury in Manchester. That's Manchester, the UK, not Manchester, Massachusetts, or any of the 17 Manchesters that exist in the USA. He's an immense mensch, a lovely guy. He was born in 2001. He's 19 years old. What more do I need to tell you about Jim E. Brown?

0: can I just clarify? Have you got one? You're a single parent to one child, Tanner.
1: Yes, I have two children. They're both called Tanner. Okay. The first one, I don't know who the mum is. The second one, the mum is Brittany, but I don't have contact with either of the boys.
0: Would you ever take them to Dr. Gunter if given the opportunity?
1: You know, if Brittany allowed me a bit of visitation with the boy, I would absolutely take him to Dr. Gunther, because he was instrumental in defining life philosophy for me. And by the way, I've just finished composing a new book called Brown and Brown Volume 4, and Dr. Gunther does factor into that. I talk more about how he entered my life a bit later in my life, so your listeners can look forward to that.
0: Re-entered your life.
1: Although I don't get the impression that your listenership is particularly literate. Although, are they? Or, I don't know.
0: Some of them read books. There's a couple of them that write books, but maybe they're more like pamphlets,
1: right.
0: Leaflets, thin volumes, rather than tomes. But
1: My volumes are quite thin too, and you know they would be much thinner. But I make the font very large so that it occupies more pages, just to give the illusion of legitimacy.
0: Mm. Thin, prolific. You know, Brown on Brown, yeah. Volume 4 is more than most people can write about in their memoirs. So
1: yeah, well, that'll be the seventh book I've wrote.
0: You're like a Stephen King of the Didsbury area.
1: I think Stephen King was an alcoholic, so in that way I am. But I don't think he was fat, so in that way I'm not at all like him.
0: I suppose that's why that van hit him. He was probably just tottering around after a couple of vodka Red Bulls.
1: Yeah, I don't know what his tipple is, but...
0: This has been such a boon for me, like Frost Nixon, but Morfitt Brown. And I've really enjoyed it. I'm not too sure if you've enjoyed it, Jim.
1: I'm apathetic. It did not pain me greatly, so I don't want to insult you in any way, but no, it did not bring joy, it did not spark joy in my life, but it was, innocuous.
0: I'm really looking forward to seeing you live, having the live Jimmy Brown experience.
1: Yes, any requests?
0: I do love I'm the Fattest Person in the World, because I've always been chubby. I think it's an English disease.
1: Yeah.
0: So I am the fattest person in the world. If you can shout out that to me, I would love you even more eternally than I already do, Mr. Jimmy Brown.
1: Yeah, well, I think we might be able to play that.
0: Wonderful.
2: I am the fattest person in the world. I'm the fatter than all the other.

mirror, I see that flesh. 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
1: Jimmy Brown on WFMU, I am the fattest person in the world. Yeah, he's 19 years old. He's an alcoholic with many degenerative conditions. Born in 2001. An amazing voice of that next generation. Also played You Like a Baby in a Pram, Jimmy Brown on WFMU. Good morning to Blue Charlie, who's having a breakfast beer with Jimmy right now. Good morning to Storter Zeller, Paul Robeson, Winston Legthigh, Andrew in Toronto, Charles in Chicago. Good morning. This is WFMU with Malcolm McLaren and his Bootzilla Orchestra, House of the Blue Danube.

Oh, Tiny. Tiny, Tiny, Tiny. Lead singer was called Tiny because in the great British tradition of nicknames, you're the opposite of what you are. Big guy, big guy. Ultrasound and Stay Young. Ballpark Frank says shout out to the late Brad Morrison, who worked with Ultrasound when they came to the US. What a tune. Also played in Malcolm McLaren and the Bootseller Orchestra, the Strauss Mix's Strauss Mix of House of the Blue Danube. Good morning to Steve in Kansas City, Steve-O as well. Hello to Michael in Portland, Oregon. This is WFMU, 8:35 on Tuesday morning. Also, good morning to Microwave Soup, who says you can really hear the sound of old Manchester in his voice. Who am I talking about? Jimmy Brown. Treat me like dirt.

0: 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So if Jimmy Brown had a show, what would it be called?
1: If I had a show on WFMU, I don't know, maybe it would be called Everything Hurts. What's the name of this program?
0: This is Wake and Bake at the moment. I'm just filling in for Wake Clay Pigeon. He's in Europe. He's gone away, so they've got me instead. They just hire this British guy in who lives in America now, and they shoved me on air.
1: And where do you live?
0: I live in Jersey City, and it's really difficult for me to say that now, but I have to drop my T's for D's and sort of simplify my language slightly for the audience. You might have the same problem. Americans and Brits speak the same language, but it sounds so, so different.
1: Yes, well, you know, when I perform at the Bowery Ballroom, I can't recall there's a pizza establishment not far away. They're going to concoct a special Jimmy Brown pizza for the occasion. They've asked me what I'd like it to be. I said fish, chips, beans and curry sauce, but they said that they don't have the ability to batter fish at the establishment, so I'll have to rethink what it could be. I'm not sure.
0: I can't wait to talk into that. Finally, because I know you're suffering from the DTs right now. Three hours of sobriety.
1: I'm working on a new album that I started composing 3 hours ago. Should be out in the next 2 days or something like that.
0: So this is the follow-up to Dirt already?
1: Well, I don't know. It's just, if I'm not drinking, I have to do something. So I'm just making this album about sobriety.
0: Wow, that's, your pantheon of work is already huge because we've been playing you for years. But wow, that's amazing news, Jimmy Brown. Finally, as a father and as an international recording artist, what does the future look like for Jimmy Brown?
1: I don't know. I've not really thought about it much.
0: A lot of time with the NHS.
1: Possibly. I mean, I don't know. I'm deeply skeptical of the medical establishment. You know, I did receive the COVID vaccination, but I began listening to the Joe Rogan podcast, and I learned that just much of what we hear on the mainstream news is not true. I had a blood transfusion to have the vaccine removed from my body.
0: Wow.
1: I don't know if I trust the medical establishment, but I do trust, for example, the man you mentioned earlier, Dr. Gunter, who administered the leg lengthening surgery to me at age 5 in Heidelberg, Germany, so that I could meet the height requirement to ride the avalanche bobsleigh at Blackpool Pleasure Beach. But Dr. Gunter, I think, is a real outsider in the medical community. He doesn't believe in things like anesthetics or, you know, he wants people to be fully conscious and awake as they receive surgeries.
0: He's a primal physician. He's very basic.
1: Yes, and he's a very attractive man, very muscular, lots of tattoos, German man. He drives a BMW.

0: It's been a meeting of minds.
1: Yeah.
0: Yeah. Thanks. It's been a meeting of minds, a meeting of our souls, a meeting of our time. Dan Morfitt and Jimmy Brown on WFMU. That was Someone Left Four Chicken Fillets in Marie Louise Gardens. Also played you Dirt as well on WFMU. Playing tonight at the Bowery Ballroom in Manhattan. WFMU. Let's go Dutch. Jan Hovers and Hannah Prins. Hopla. FMU.
2: Hopla.

0: from a couple of years ago. Jan Hovers and Hannah Prins and Opla. And I've got friends from the Manchester Orchestra, WFMU 850. I'm Dan Morfitt, and I think I have a brand new best friend, and I am going to see him tonight. He gave me this extra little nugget.
1: My name is Jimmy Brown.
0: Jim, that was the interview done. Thank you so much. I really can't tell you how much of an absolute pleasure it is to talk to you. I don't know if you're aware of FMU, but me and so many DJs have played your work constantly for years. You're a mensch. Thank you.
1: Oh, nice one. Yeah, well, my pleasure. I'm happy to do it again anytime.
0: I will absolutely take you up on that offer. Please, when the next album drops, we'd love to speak with you again. And,
1: well, yeah, maybe in like 2 days or so.
0: And that's more than doable. You're probably going to be on the Jimmy Juice Riesling by then, hopefully. You've got to try it out before. Your name's on it.
1: Right, yeah. Hopefully, yeah.
0: Right, thank you so much. Jimmy Brown, FMU.
1: Cheers, mate.
0: Out. Take care, mate.
1: Nice to meet you.
0: You too, sir. You too.

Matt Barry from What We Do in the Shadows. Before that, Jimmy Brown, I Deserve to Be Fat. It has been a lovely show today in your company. Thank you for taking the time to take the time. On the way next, Garbage Time with Matt Warwick on WFMU. 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
1: Now look here, I know, but I got something that you might can use. 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You know, that make me so happy, baby. Say what? You don't. But I got some dresses. 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

Zoyak, Zoyak, Zoyak, Zoyak, Zoyak, Zoyak, Zoyak, Zoyak, Zoyak, Zoyak, Zoyak.

Nick, Nick, Nick, Nick, Nick, Nick, Nick, Nick, Nick, Nick, Nick, Nick, Nick, Nick, Nick, Nick, Nick, Nick, Nick, Nick, Nick, Nick, Nick, Nick, Nick, Nick, Nick, Nick, Nick, Nick, Nick, Nick, Nick, Nick, Nick, Nick, Nick, Nick, Nick, Nick, Nick, Nick, Nick, Nick, Nick, Nick, Nick, Nick, Nick, Nick, Nick, Nick, Nick, Nick, Nick, Nick, Nick, Nick, Nick, Nick, Nick, Nick, Nick, Nick, Nick, Nick, Nick, Nick, Nick, Nick, Nick, Nick, Nick, Nick, Nick, Nick, Nick, Nick, Nick, Nick, Nick, Nick, Nick, Nick, Nick, Nick, Nick, Nick, Nick, Nick, Nick, Nick, Nick, Nick, N

Hey, look here, I got a beautiful 24-inch color TV last week, yeah. I want you to come by and listen to it with me. Listen. I forgot to tell you. It ain't got no picture to, baby, but it got a heck of a sound.

0: Oh, too loud. 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
1: Oh, it's my headphone. Hello.
0: Oh.
1: Oh.
0: Hello. Testing. Testing. One, testing.
1: Hello, everyone. Oh. Not a good start to the new schedule.
0: Not a good start to the first garbage time
1: of the new schedule. Or maybe it's a fantastic start. Maybe it's all going according to plan. Anyway, would you look at the time?

0: know where that came from.
1: Can I take two on this whole mic break? Please? I don't know why I woogered there. What got into me? Alright, taking two.
0: Hold on.
1: Hold on, let me start the CD over.

0: Hello, everyone. 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
1: That should have been the name of the show. Awooga Time.
0: All right. Take two sucked, but we must go on. My director is telling me I cannot do a take three. This is Awooga Time here on WFMU. My name is Matt Warwick, and as I said in take one of the mic break, it is a new schedule, first show of the new schedule here until June, I think, at least. Let's see if I can keep it going, the streak going, season 13 of Garbage. Is it 13? I've lost track of the seasons. Anyway, we're back. I feel like I just started this mic break, but it's been 5 minutes. That's how much powdered energy drink I drank today. We just heard a set of music. Anika Baker before that. Oh, before that, I'm so all over the place. Anita Baker, first of all. I just typed in Anita wrong, and then I read it like I typed it, and I was like, wait a second, that's not right. Can I take two on this? Closing out the set, we heard Anita Baker with Sweet Love, which I went to Rockaway Beach for a show this weekend, at Rippers, which I did not get a hot dog or any sort of treat like that, which was a disappointment for me. But on my walk down the boardwalk, some dude was pumping that song out of a gigantic speaker, and oh baby, I loved it. I walked back again so I can hear the rest of the song. I kept walking and I was like, let me stop and go back. Like I kind of pretended I forgot something, but really I just wanted to listen to Sweet Love as the sun was setting on the beach. By myself, of course. Sweet love. Oh, I'm on one today. Jeez Louise. Also, that was like my first time going to the beach. I said I was going to go to the beach so many times this summer, and that was the first time. And I was like 6:30 at night. Why do I do this to myself every year? Rashika Nayar before that with Clarity off of a cassette called Fragments, put out by Revenge International a couple years ago. And ooh, a vibe. Michael Chapman before that with Untitled 4 off an album called Another Fish, which I feel like I've played before, but maybe I didn't. Before that, we heard Tatsuro Yamashita with a track that I forgot to put in the translation. Hold on, let me... It's all in, like, hiragana or something. Hold on, give me a second. Hold on, give me a second. It's not typing. Everything's going... There we go. Let's see. This is the worst computer. Nostalgia of Island is the translation of that song. There's people on the comments board who got it way before. Curry said, thank you, B. Anyway, you'll recognize that one if you listen to Ken's show. I believe he uses that as bed music. But then it goes into this other part that kind of makes your shoulders go up and down. It's cool. Before that, we heard As Is Tradition. The day after Labor Day, which to me is the official end of summer. As is tradition, we heard Dennis Hart's Summer's Over. And how do I rate this summer? It wasn't bad. Better than last summer. Last summer had a terrible summer. This summer, it was pretty good. We're going upwards and onwards. for summer. I love summer. It's not even just like the weather thing. There's just something about it that just makes me feel free. Even though I don't do that much more. It's not like I'm going on vacations or even going to the beach at all. But there's just something about the feeling. I think it's just ingrained in me from school. Summer meant freedom. I have not been in school in a very long time, so I don't know why it still exists, but it feels free to me. And it always makes me sad. Although I do like the fall. I ain't trashing the fall. I ain't trashing it. Although, yeah, I don't know. I ain't trashing it. But anyway, summer is over. Sorry, guys. You can still keep going to the beach if you want. It's now local summer. Starting off the show, we heard the Family Vibes with Garbage Man. The CD Skip remix. Which just keeps getting more remixier. And I love it. That's everything we heard right there. You can head over to WFMU.org to see everything played today, as well as make a comment on the comments board. We have a lively group of Garbagios in the Garbagio Lounge today. I can see people awoogaing, which I really wish people would bring back. Or maybe bring at all. Did it only ever exist in cartoons, or did actual humans say awooga at some point? That's something maybe a historian could answer. Was awooga a thing that people said? Listen, if you're a historian out there, maybe later I could take a phone call. Please get your phone ready for later. I don't want to take a call right now. I've already been talking too long. But I need to know. Was awooga something that people said and then cartoons just picked it up? Or did cartoons invent awooga? Also, hello, nurse. I think that just might be like Animaniac, so. I know it's an old-timey car horn. I know this. But did people say it too when they saw some? They got all weird. You know what I mean? Oh! I know it's a car horn. But did people say it? Am I being stupid right now? All I'm saying is, was it was it a saying people would say at some point? They're like, I'm feeling randy, I'm gonna sound like a car horn. I think I might be being stupid. Let's get back to the music. What should I play? I'm gonna play this. Because we're on a theme today. Right here on WFM.

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1: Matt Woolwick here. Yes.
0: Auga! Telling you, we have to bring that back. But in a romantic kind of way. Let's bring romance back. Let's bring a wooga back. Hamana hamana. Those type of things. That's what people want to hear. Maybe I'm wrong about that, actually. Now that I've... I feel like my head is a little bit clearer now than it was maybe before I started this mic break. You're listening to Garbage Time on WFMU. Well over... Well, maybe not well over halfway through the show, but we are halfway through the show. On Tuesday morning, can you believe it? Tuesday. This weekend was actually a good weekend. Although I have one low point this weekend. And I won't, I don't want to talk too much about it, because I don't... Well, I broke one of my many rules. Maybe not many rules. One of my rules. I spent way too much on a cheeseburger this weekend. I don't know. I didn't know the cheeseburger was going to be as expensive where I was going. I just heard that it was a good cheeseburger. And, oh. Until I looked at the menu, I did not realize it was a $30 plus cheeseburger. I won't say the official price. I've never spent that much on a cheeseburger. I felt like a fool. That was the low point of the weekend. And it was a good, listen, it was a good cheeseburger. I ain't trashing the cheeseburger. But that, I cannot do that. That is out of my price range. But I was kind of ashamed. I should have known that it was so much. Why did I admit this on the air? I wish I didn't talk about this, actually. I'm quite embarrassed. How much I paid for this cheeseburger. It's okay, though. I made up for it. I had several hot dogs. That cost me nothing. Except for... I guess... I had to look for a parking spot. Which is free! Anyway. Where was I? Why did I bring up the cheeseburger? It just... Listen, I really didn't know... It was that much until I got the menu. I sat down. Got a table. Was very excited. Was very hungry. Very in the mood. My cheeseburger levels were very low. Very low. And then I looked at the cheeseburger price and I audibly gasped. I was like, I wish I wasn't doing that. Anyway, where was I? Oh, it's back announced. I haven't even back announced yet. We just heard a set of music. Sam Gendel and Sam Wilkes closing out the set with a track called Milton Sweet. Off the album The Duber. Which, I love saying that word. The Duber. I like that. They actually played this past week and I think they played actually two shows. Missed both. I don't know how I missed it. It was just late. All of a sudden I saw it. I knew it was happening and then I forgot it was happening. Which happens a lot to me. Someone on the comments board asked me if the $30 cheeseburger was worth it. I don't think it was. Not for me. I don't know. Listen, if you have $30 to spend on a cheeseburger and it's like nothing, then yeah, it's probably worth it. That, I don't know. It doesn't take that much to make me happy with a cheeseburger. I've had $1 cheeseburgers and they made me, I would say, even happier. Maybe not $1 cheeseburgers. I don't know where you can get a $1 cheeseburger. But you know what I'm saying. I don't need much. So I think maybe I'm just a man, not a man of taste. Alabaster de Plume before that. The track called Glass off the album Dear Children, Our Children, I Knew. Epilogue. Off the International Anthem label Sun Ra before that with Love in Outer Space. It sounds kind of nice, floating around in outer space, a-woogaing around. I'm sure that's what he was thinking. Malatu Astaki. It's Astake, right? Weird. Ane Alachi Anorum. Before that, we heard Terry Riley and John Cale with The Hall of Mirrors and the Palace of Versailles. It's Versailles, right? I'm saying that right? That's off the album Church of Anthrax. A classic. Although I don't think I've ever played that song. I've listened to it many times. But I don't think I've played it. Kevin Ayers before that with Decadence. That is definitely a song I've played a lot, but it's one of my favorites. Off the album Banana More. Which I was eating. I'm not lying to you. I was eating a banana during that song, and it was a little disappointing, this banana. It was quite mushy. Tasted fine. It's a little mushier than I thought. It's more like banana, almost. It's banana mush. And starting this set off, we heard Stone Harbor with Summer Magic Is Gone. As the summer is over, hopefully you are all okay with that. Some people don't like summer that much. I mean, listen, it gets hot. I get it. But I like bacon in the sun. Like a little lizard. Little lizard man. Anyway, that's everything you heard right there. Why is my mic so close to my face? Get away from me, Mike! Oh, sorry, Mike. You were very close to my face, though. I don't know how that happened. Apologies, microphone. I hit you. Anyway, that's everything you heard. You can head over to WFMU.org to see everything played today, as well as make a comment on the comments board. Lively group of garbagos. Everyone's asking about this $30 cheeseburger. Listen, sometimes you just gotta take the hit. I don't know. I get it. And I sat down at this table. I wasn't getting back up. I was hungry. There were some other things that were cheaper on the menu, but they were not things I wanted. And I wasn't. Listen, maybe I'm crazy. If I sit down for a cheeseburger, I'm not getting back up without a cheeseburger. It's just not gonna happen. Obviously, I proved that point this weekend. It's just not gonna happen. That cheeseburger could have been $100 and I would have had to get it. Oh, I have no choice. Gotta get it. Actually, I don't know if I would have gotten a $100 cheeseburger. But no, I wouldn't have. It wouldn't have happened. I would have got up without a cheeseburger. Maybe I would have stolen someone else's cheeseburger. But I would steal someone else's cheeseburger off their plate and run away before I would do that. But I'm not getting up without a cheeseburger. Anyway, come over to WFMU.org. Let me know what you think about that. Or you can just come vibe out, look at Funky Kong surfing through the air on the playlist page. That's what I do. Honestly, that's what I do half the time I'm in the studio. The other half, I'm trying to figure out what I'm playing, but I'm just zoning out, looking at Funky Kong, surfing away, having fun. I should get back to the music before, I don't know, I feel like I'm just going to keep going on about this cheeseburger. It was pretty delicious. Can't stop thinking about it, honestly. It was delicious. But not doing that again. What should I play? Mamma mia. Alright, I'm gonna play this. What's this, you ask? This.

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0: Okay, that's enough. Hello, everyone. My name is Matt Warwick. You are listening to Garbage Time, or the very last couple minutes of Garbage Time. If you're just tuning in, if you've been listening, then yes, you've been listening to Garbage Time on WFMU, the greatest radio station in the whole wide world. I think I'm talking in circles.
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0: I feel like I say that every single week. I guess I'm just a wacky guy, huh? I'm just a wacky guy. Maybe I need to start being more serious on the mic. Look, can I take two on this? Hello, everyone. You're listening to Garbage Time on WFMU. It's a radio station. That is great. We just heard a set of music, The Tall Dwarfs, with a track called What More. Fine track. Fauna before that with a track called Blorota Rubinur off an album called Taiga Trans. CK Man Big Band before that with a track called Itui. Marion Brown before that with a track called Mangoes, which is a really delicious fruit. Although I do not have a mango on me. Is this still goofy? Is this still me being goofy? I'm trying not to be. I'm trying my hardest to not be goofy and silly and wacky. I want to talk about mangoes so bad. Bob Dazzy before that with a track called Abandoned Nation. That's off a compilation called Fight the Fire, Digital Reggae, Conscious Roots, and Dub in Nigeria, 1986 to 1981. Valette Holmes before that with a track called Slow Down. Preceding that, we heard the Zigzag Band with a track called Ndoda Ripi Zanu, which translates to What Advice Can You Give Me? You can give me advice at WFMU.org if you are up for the job. Is that my normal voice? How do I talk? How do I talk again? Super Yamba Band. Can I be normal now? Super Yamba Band before that with a track called Control Per Capita. That's off an album called Last Week. And Charlie Chimmy with a track called Claro KC, which saw them both this past weekend at Rippers in Rockaway. And it was a lot of fun. They handed out light things. I was shaking the light things. Am I back to normal now? I kind of broke my brain right there. But yeah, they handed out these light things. I was shaking them around like an idiot. I had too many beach juices. And apparently, I like to shake lights. Starting that set off, we heard a track called La Pyramide. Well, no, the band is called La Pyramide, but the track is also called that. And I don't think I'm saying Pyramide. You get the point. And that is everything we heard right there. You can head over to WFMU.org to see everything played today, as well as say your goodbyes on the comments board. The show is about to end. It's so close. So come say your goodbyes at WFMU.org. Last call for goodbyes. What did I have to say about mangoes? Oh, I think it was just that I don't have enough mangoes. The thing is with fruit, I'm new to fruit. I never know when the fruit is... Because I wasn't raised eating fruit. I'm one of the few fruit eaters in my family. I don't know when a fruit is primed to be eating. You know how some fruits are like, yeah, don't eat that yet. Like an avocado. I know it's not really, maybe it's a fruit, I don't know. It's more like a condiment to me. You gotta like squeeze it the right way. I don't know what the right squeeze is. Help me!
2: Help me! Help me! Help me! Help me!
0: Where was I? Oh, I have to end the show. I kind of want to talk about mangoes more, but just more.
3: Can I just pick up any mango and start eating it?
0: All right. What am I? Oh, I know how I'm gonna close the show. I'm going to close the show the same way I came in, because I think I do that every single year. Because it is the only time I play this song, and I love this song so much. And then it's over. The show is over. So let's hear one last song. It's one of my top songs ever. And I only, well, I guess I play it twice a year, but it's on the same show. All right, let's hear one last song right here on WFMU.

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I'll be back here next week for another rousing edition of Garbage Time, but don't you dare turn off that radio, because coming up right now is Michelle with 15 trillion L's and her

you think that Rhiannon is a beautiful name? Yes, Stevie, I do. I think Rhiannon is a beautiful name.

Hello. Sorry. Whoa, having some trouble here. A little technical difficulties. My name is Michelle. The show's called Feelings. This is WFMU. I'm here every Tuesday, except I was not here last week. Thank you to Zabadon for filling in for me with her wonderful show. Does it sound like there's an airplane flying? Or is it just me? Jesus. All right, let me just get some bed music on so we can chill out a little bit. Everything sounds so magnified. I hope that you're having a good Tuesday. It's throwing me off having a Monday holiday. Not that I'm complaining, except I'm totally complaining. All right. Sorry about that. If you want to see what I've been playing, you can go to WFMU.org, click on the link that says Playlists and Comments, and there you will maybe be able to make some comments, and you will maybe be able to see what I have been playing. But if not, you can just stay tuned to the actual radio. No need to look at a computer ever again, if you ask me. Nothing's working today. One week off and you get real discombobulated. I have to say. I'm here live, if you can't tell from all the mistakes happening here in our Jersey City Studio A. I've got a sweatshirt on. I'm feeling good. I was out last week doing some preparations and some relaxing. Today, tonight is my first day of school. I'm going back to school. I'm going to graduate school, and I'm nervous. And it's a lot of reading. I just looked at all the syllabus. So today, we're just going to chill out and relax. Trying to relax here, listening to some chill music, hopefully, and just enjoying beautiful guitars. And that was an amazing demo, a piano demo of Rhiannon by Fleetwood Mac. I love the name Rhiannon. I've only met one Rhiannon in real life. She was a Shut Up Weirdo listener, and I met her at the record fair once. And then she called recently and was like, "Remember me? Since I last saw you, I had a kid." Pretty good story. We heard Kevin Coleman with This Is a Preposterous Time in Your Life from the gorgeous album KC Blues that has wild, wild album art on it. It's like a man bent over with all these burning candles on his back. Pretty cool. We heard Weston Olnecki and Tack Ensemble with an excerpt from a song called Silver Chain. I don't even know if you can call that a song. It's from the album When Great Fires Were Lit on the Other Side of the Ocean. On the Sweet Wreath record label, which is always putting out amazing things. They put out Silica Gel, which is something I played a long time ago. This is a collaborative album from Berlin-based composer Weston Olenki and New York City's Tack Ensemble, TAK Ensemble, which I have played a lot. And it's borrowing the title from author I haven't met, or I haven't met him, I haven't met him, but I also haven't read him, so I hope I don't meet him because I'll have to be like, I never read you. W.G. Sebald, who is a psychogeographical excursionist. That's right, what did you ever do? But anyway, it does seem interesting, so I will look up some of that writing. If anyone has read it, go to the comments board and let me know if it's worth it. We should start a book club. Well, if you want to do academic reading. No, I'm also going to just try and do normal reading. I keep forgetting the name of the books I'm reading, but I am reading one right now. I can't believe I don't know what it's called. It's so annoying. We heard Rameses with Quasar One from the album Space Hymns. This came out in 1971. This guy's a real hoot. I first heard this on Cricket's program, Everybody's Songs, which is on Saturday mornings.
and I love it so much, and I finally was able to play it. This whole album is really cool, and I don't have time really to tell the story, but look up Rameses, because his story is amazing. Basically, an Egyptian god, like, talked to him and told him that he should be a leader through his music. But it's even better than that. And then we started off the set with Big Blood's I Have Known Love from the album The Daughter's Union, which originally came out in 2007, reissued on Feeding Tube Records in 2019. That's everything we heard up until now. But listen, we have something important to talk about, and that is that I am finally ready. I don't like to give away tickets too early to an event, because then I feel like people forget about it. So here we are. Today is the day. Today is the day I give away tickets to the September 17th show at the Knockdown Center from Carla Del Forno. That's right. Carla Del Forno is playing at the Knockdown Center. I'm even going to go. I'm going to bring my own chair. It's in the ruins. That's that outside spot, so it better be a nice day. I'm trying to figure out what the opening bands are. I don't really want to be there for those, but I don't know how you kids do it. I just cannot do it. So, let's see. Oh, Acopia is one of the bands, and Alana Markell. So, Brooklyn musician Alana Markell, and then Melbourne native electronic pop band Acopia, and Australian singer-songwriter Carla Del Forno, who, if you listen to this show, you know I love. It's from 6 p.m. to 10 p.m. I hope that means that it's really that early, because then I can go to a nice dinner. Anyway, you don't care about my problems, but if you want to go and take a friend to see Carla Del Forno, and you can wave to me, we can wave to each other, please email feelings at WFMU.org and let me know why you want to go see Carla, and I will read your name out at the next mic break, and you'll know if you won around 1 o'clock. Again, tickets to Carla Del Forno, that's a Thursday, which is the new Saturday, September 17th at the Knockdown Center in Queens. I've got a pair of tickets, but I'm not just going to give them if you don't care. So if you love Carla Del Forno and you really want to win these, feelings at WFMU.org. I'm excited for the show. All right, let's listen to some more music. I'll be back at the top of the hour to announce the winner in about 20 minutes. So you have that time to collect yourself and send me an email. All right, we're going to listen to Mahogany Brain. And I'll update the website as soon as I can. But until then, let's just chill and listen to some music and not worry about technology for a minute or two. The song is called Green Winter of Revolvers. Thanks again for being here. My name is Michelle. This show is called Feelings, and this is WFMU.

turned around. I think I gotta go. I'm not

Hello, we're back. My name is Michelle. The show is called Feelings. Everything seems to be in working order. If you want to see what I've been playing or talk with anyone, you can go to WFMU.org. Click on the link that says playlists and comments, and there's some people with some good information on there, and some people who are being know-it-alls, which I don't appreciate. Anyway, we heard some jammers in that one, some fun stuff. We finished that set with Fairies, and that's F-E-R-R-I-E-S, a song called Tank Town from I Wander, which is new on the world of Echo. Sorry, my eye is itching. I have to go get... I have so much wrong with me, which we can talk about ailments in a minute. The record label, World of Echo. And they have a really good bio. The beginning of it is, writing a bio for a secret band is a bit like cleaning a house that nobody is living in. It looks good on your resume, but do we really need it? Only ghosts do. I can appreciate it. Whoa. And we heard Aquarian Blood with their cover of Syd Barrett's I Never Lied to You from a comp I put together in 2023 called Syd Song Sung, which has Barrett and Opal and Madcap Laughs, every single song, covers of every single song. And we opened that set with a long one from Mahogany Brain. That was when we had some issues with the computer, so I don't have the info on that, but I will get it for you. I think it's from the 70s. Smooth Sick Lights is the name of that album. This guy really looks like he's from 1976. I'm into it. And that's everything we heard up until now. We have a winner of the tickets for Carla Del Forno. The winner, and I apologize if I'm saying your name wrong, is Ariane. A-R-I-A-N. Ariane loves Carla Del Forno and has been a fan since she first heard her on FMU a couple years ago. She or he, I'm sorry, or they. Let's say they. And they are trying to get their brother into the music. So they're going to go together. I'll email you all the details, Arian. And congratulations on your big win. Try and find me. I'll be the one looking annoyed. I just want to make sure they have a place where old people can sit down. It's not BYOB anymore. It's BYOC. Bring your own chair. All right. That's all I have to say about that. I'm excited. So much music to get to. I do want to tell you that we're on the last leg of sending out these LCDs. You may or may not know that LCD 31 came out over the summer. It is gorgeous. Cover art by Brian Blomerth. Some amazing, amazing, amazing art and amazing articles. One of my favorite is a drawing of Elvis Presley in bed with pills surrounding him, having a vision of his own face. If you want to see that in person in full color, you can go to iwantmylcd.com and order a copy. 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And get yours, because we're going to start asking for submissions for the new issue, which I'll give you a sneak peek. The issue is a theme, and it is about musical instruments, but real musical instruments. I'm going to write an article about playing the skin flute. Just kidding, but I'm not going to be able to stop telling that joke, and I know it's really annoying. So there we go. All right, let's listen to someone I don't hate as much as I used to, and that would be Bill Callahan. This is from the new album, My Days of 58, and it's called Stepping Out for Air. Thanks again for being here. My name is Michelle. The show is called Feelings. It's like a cross between like folk and freak folk and jammers today, which I think is a good balance. All right. I'm in a good mood. I'm not tired right now. Oh, wait till I tell you about my nose later.
All right. Thanks for being here. My Days of 58. It's the new Bill Callahan record, and this is Stepping Out for Air.

Hello, hello, hello, hello. My name is Michelle with 1L. The show is called Feelings. We are halfway through the show. I'm here until 3 p.m. until Evan Funk Davies takes over. That's right. But until then, you've got me. She's got you, but you've got me. That was Cat Power with her cover of Patsy Cline's She's Got You from the 2008 album Jukebox. I can't believe that came out. I say that about every record. Can't believe that came out such a long time ago. I initially wasn't a huge Cat Power fan when she came onto the scene, and honestly, I think it was jealousy, frankly. She's so beautiful, and I don't know what it was. I was young and dumb back then. I do really regret not seeing her when she came to play the full album. One of the covers records. And it was seated. Huge regrets. Anyway, I also like her because she has a kid and she won't tell anyone who the dad is, which I know is stupid, but I think it's fun. We heard Lucas Gunn with a gorgeous guitar song called Flower Shop Greens from the album named You Shouldn't Try to Borrow Other People's Skin. I'll read that again. You Shouldn't Try to Borrow Other People's Skin. Freaking love that. My friend made a drawing and it was called My Bones, Your Skin, which I also love. That is out on Carbon Records and Feeding Tube New. We heard a band called Mama's Broke with Old Fashioned Love Song. They have a new record out called Reunion on the Free Dirt record label. Susan Christie with Echo in Your Mind. I'm really loving that song and that album, Paint a Lady, lately. Marissa Anderson, you need to check out the Anthology of Un-American Folk Music, Volume 1. She is doing a crazy, crazy long anthology series. It's absolutely beautiful. That song is called Quodlibet. And this is from Volume 1 of said anthology. I feel like she's making her own iterations of different songs and rearranging them. Different folk songs. She's incredible. Voracious. That's what I would say about her. It's a collection of nearly 1,000 songs culled from the private record collection of the late Harry Smith. There's a really long description that I won't bore you with, but you should go read it because she is really interesting and doing so much right now on so many levels. She's a really impressive musician, person, artist. And we started off, it's funny because we ended with Cat Power and we started with Bill Callahan. Been stepping out for air from the new record, My Days of 58. Now, we'll do a few station announcements and then we will get back to the music. The new schedule started yesterday and it runs through June 7th. So there are some changes, some fresh blood injected into our dysfunctional radio family. A lot of shows have stayed the same place. I am one of those people who is still here, luckily. But people come and go, and they come back, and yeah, that's life. So Shut Up Weirdo's gone forever. But Susie Hot Rod's back, so you know, give and take. And the other thing that is going on, and you can see more of this on the homepage, is this Thursday is September 10th, and it is Simpsons Trivia Night, and the people here are obsessed with The Simpsons, and they know everything about The Simpsons. So a million DJs are hosting. It's Susie Hot Rod, Nate Kay, Amanda Nazario, Marty McSorley, Greg from Zone 5. It's $10. There's raffles, prizes, trivia, obviously. Doors are at 7, trivia's at 7:30, and
If I didn't already have underwater Zumba, I would be there. It's going to be good. So all the information on that, we're having some really great events actually at Monty Hall right now. It is always a donation proceeds fundraiser for Monty Hall for WFMU. So come out. I know you know about Simpsons. Come on now. I was going to do a Buffy the Vampire Slayer trivia night in October for the Hellraiser, but I'm not sure if I can pull it off with the amount I have to do, which is too bad because I've seen every episode of Buffy the Vampire Slayer. Tens of times I've probably watched the whole thing over and over again. I like Faith. Obviously. Want, take, have. Anyway, let's get back to the music here on WFMU. There was a long song I wanted to play. It was kind of a jammer. I think that's what we'll listen to. Yeah, it's from No Neck Blues Band. And I keep reading articles on Bandcamp, and then I see they're written by Creamo Coyle. And then I'm like, oh, I forgot he knows how to do stuff. So he wrote an article about No Neck Blues Band. It was pretty good. I'm going to play this song called Joan the Baptist from their album Letters from the Surf. I hope that you are enjoying your day, enjoying the show. I'll play a couple songs and I'll be back at the top of the hour and we can chat a little bit more. Oh yeah, and I forgot to tell you about my nose, so remind me. Yeah. Whoa, no. Oh, no, no. All right, here we go. Thanks again for being here. My name is Michelle. The show is called Feelings, and this is the one and only WFMU.

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And I am lucky enough to be on the airwaves every Tuesday from high noon until 3 p.m. I will tell you that it's now 2 o'clock. We are almost done with the show. So let me tell you that you're listening to WFMU East Orange, WMFU Mount Hope, in New York City and Rockland County at 91.9 FM, and online at WFMU.org. We have a whole lot of music to get to. I hope you're enjoying the show so far. It is a nice day on the East Coast, starting to feel more like fall, which is nice, but that means winter is going to rear its ugly head sooner than later. We heard new from Lenalchi, a new single called Here Comes That Crow. On the Luaka record label, Dengue Fever with one from 2008 called Tiger Phone Card. Sorry, I keep hiccuping, so I don't want you to have to hear it. I'm the kind of person that hiccups and then, like, burps a little. I hate that word. Gross. Tiger Phone Card from Venus on Earth. That is such a good one. And we started that off with, from 1996, No Neck Blues Band and Joan the Baptist. Lots of long songs in this show today. Actually, no, that's not true. That's not even true. I take it back. Everything I've said is a lie. So while I was on break last week, I did some relaxing because I'm always exhausted. I know some people don't believe in chronic fatigue, but I have it, and I've had it since I got mono, which turned into strep throat in my late 20s, frankly. Anyway, so I watched some movies, and one of the movies I watched was recommended to me. Someone said, I won't say who. Someone said they watched it like 3 times, and they loved it so much. And it was the Ryan Gosling space movie. What is it called? I want to forget everything about it. Project Hail Mary. So you start watching it and it's not that annoying. And then it keeps going. And then I realize it's terrible. And I'm like, who is this for? And I don't like stopping watching movies or reading books. Like, I'm just that kind of person who's like, I'm a finisher. I'm going to finish it. I wish I didn't have to finish it. Who is that movie for? Is it for babies? I hated it. And it's not like I don't like sappy things, because I love Country Strong, you know? That movie's trash. Unwatchable. Now, I won't hold that against Ryan Gosling, because Drive and all that. People love Drive. Did I ever tell you the story about the guy who threw the hot dog at Tiger Woods on 4th of July? And when they were interviewing him, so this guy, like, throws a hot dog at Tiger Woods while he's playing golf. And they interview him later. I can't stop laughing already. They interview him later and he goes, well, I want to try and not laugh when I say it. He goes, well, I just seen Drive, and I knew I had to do something big. Well, I just seen Drive, and I knew I had to do something big. It's the funniest thing ever. Oh my gosh. Yeah. Project Hail Mary. Cannot recommend. I watched a few other things. I watched the Marc Maron documentary. That was pretty good. Tom Sharpling was, like, sitting at his 60th birthday dinner. That was odd. I wasn't expecting that. And I watched a few other things, but I guess maybe they aren't that memorable. All right, I'll tell you my nose story, and then we'll get back to the music. I have been having a lot of sinus trouble. I've talked about it. And I went to see another specialist. And I can barely breathe up my nose, basically. My sinuses are so clogged. So I'm doing a new wash situation with some steroids to see if that helps in a month. And if it doesn't, I get a CAT scan and blah, blah, blah, blah. But anyway,
So I do the neti pot thing, but it's not the neti pot one. It's, I forget what it's called, and you squeeze all the water up your nose. And then, unbeknownst to me, when you put your head down a couple hours later, the whole thing comes out of your nose. So I was going to Columbia for student orientation to pick up my ID. And I go in the bathroom and I sit down to tinkle and I put my head down a little bit and all of a sudden all this water falls out of my nose onto the floor. And the lady in the next stall next to me like was like, ugh, because she thought I'd gone to the bathroom on the floor. And I didn't. But it was really funny. So that's my nose story. I know, giving in to things you don't like, that's not being a hero. It's exhausting and it's a waste of time. Yeah, there's no pride in that. There's no pride in that. All right, this next artist's name is Young Jesus, which I don't love, but this song caught me, caught my ear. So let's listen to that, and I'll be back in a little while to say goodbye. No, to say hello, and then play another set of music, and then say goodbye. So the song is called The Devil by Young Jesus. Thanks again for being here. This is Feelings. My name is Michelle. Stay tuned forever and ever, and then longer.

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We're a radio station, live, 24/7. People are here in the studio playing music they love, bringing it to you, my friend. All over the universe, in fact. I hope all is well in your world. Things are going good here. We only have a half an hour left together, but I wanted to remind you of an art show that I want everyone to go see if they can. It is called Self-Made, A Century of Inventing Artists. It's at the American Folk Museum in Manhattan, and it's ending soon, and it's incredible. It's just a bunch of self-taught artists. There's so many cool things. It's a small show, but it's 60 artists. And I'm trying to think when it ends. Let's see. It's absolutely amazing.

album Malarial Dream, Alvarius B being Alan Bishop's solo persona. That song was called The Multiple Hallucinations of an Assassin, Part 2. We heard Spring with a song called Grail from 1971. Also from 1971, this album by Keith Christmas I came across. That song is called Timeless and Strange. And it is. It really is. I don't know much about him. He's from Britain, and he did something with Bowie, I believe. But I need to find more out. But I'm really enjoying that record. We heard Young Jesus opening up that set with The Devil. That's new on the Saddle Creek record label. And that's everything we listened to up until now. Let me see if there's any other announcements. Oh yeah, this is a good one. This Saturday, we're doing a WFMU Monty Hall Film Night, Saturday, September 12th. And it's the Butthole Surfers documentary. Of course, it's called The Whole Truth and Nothing But, B-U-T-T. It's a good pun. You can't negate it. So it's all about them growing their audience and exploding into the underground music scene in the 80s. It's apparently an incredible, incredible, incredible documentary. Station manager Ken had an interview with the band, I think a week or two on his show. And yeah, it is playing. Sorry, I'm just laughing at The Whole Truth, Nothing But. It's playing here. There's only a few tickets left. It's $20. It's a benefit for WFMU. It's hosted by DJ Perro Caliente, and it starts at 7:30 on Saturday, September 12th. It's really supposed to be fantastic. That's at 43 Montgomery Street in Jersey City. Easy to get to. I hope you'll be there. Wow, there's so much going on. And then next Thursday, the 17th, Evan Funk Davies is hosting a crossword puzzle night. Oh, that's so cool. I've been trying to do Sudoku again. Michael Sharp, a.k.a. Rex Parker, who's a crossword blogger and constructor. And Gary C., a crossword constructor, published in New York Times Wall Street Journal. It starts at 7:30. It's $10 to get in, and you can solve original puzzles with WFMU-related themes. That sounds really fun. So that's the 17th with your host, Evan Funk Davies. Who's coming up next, actually? That's right. Right here. Seeing if he has a special today. And he does not. Wow. One of the few days. I've got another half an hour here with you until that happens, though. So I do want to make the most of it. I've been wanting to play this for a while. It is White Heaven with a song called Midsummer Stroll. The album is called Next to Nothing, and it's getting re-released by Black Editions this year. It originally came out in 1994, and there's some jammers on there. So let's listen to a few more songs, and I'll come back and say goodbye at the top of the hour. But until then, I hope you enjoy the rest of the music. My name's Michelle. The show's called Feelings. This is the one and only WFMU broadcasting live, live, live. No robots here.

Yeah.

Go, go, go, go, go, go, go, go, go, go, go, go, go, go, go, go, go, go, go, go, go, go, go, go, go, go, go, go, go, go, go, go, go, go, go, go, go, go, go, go, go, go, go, go, go, go, go, go, go, go, go, go, go, go, go, go, go, go, go, go, go, go, go, go, go, go, go, go, go, go, go, go, go, go, go, go, go, go, go, go, go, go, go, go, go, go, go, go, go, go, go, go, go, go, go, go, go, go, go, go, go, go, go, go, go, go, go, go, go, go, go, go, go, go, go, go, go, go, go, go, go, go, go, go, go, go, go, go, go, go, go, go, go, go, go, go, go, go, go, go, go, go, go, go, go, go, go, go, go, go, go, go, go, go, go, go, go, go, go, go, go, go, go, go, go, go, go, go, go, go, go, go, go, go, go, go, go, go, go, go, go, go, go, go, go, go, go, go, go

That's the show. The show's over. We're going to wrap it up real quick, and then we're going to let Evan Funk Davies start his wonderful show. We ended that set with Nishigaitu Kenchiku and a song for a warrior from Jagatsuko no Ame, which is an album that originally came out in 1974 and re-released in 2026. First and Last Records is my favorite new record label. They are reissuing private press Japanese acid folk and psych rock. A lot of them were just on tape, 50 to 100 copies made. And they're just so rare and beautiful, and they're trying to get these amazing artists the recognition that they so rightfully deserve. So definitely check them out, First and Last Records. Thank you to Jessica, who made everyone chip in and get me a Untitled record for my birthday this year. Thorn Witch with Ramble in the Brambles. That's out on Tompkins Square. O Subre Blau with Casar un Ul from Making Friends on the Stream record label, also new. We heard Misha Panfilov and Tomo Katsurada with Boundless. One time I told my therapist that I was dreaming about oceans all the time, and she said it's because the ocean has no boundaries. That's what Boundless made me think of. Eternal Almost is the name of that record on the Future Days record label. And we started off that set with a beautiful re-release from Black Editions, originally out in 1994, called Midsummer Stroll. The band is called White Heaven, if I didn't say that already, and the album is called Next to Nothing. And that's everything we heard. Everything we heard today. So I will leave you with thanking you for keeping me company today. It really was a fun and great show. And I hope you will stay tuned for the one and only Evan Funk Davies. I'll be back next week. Until then, maybe I'll be smarter next week. Time will tell. All right, my name is Michelle. This show is called Feelings. This is WFMU East Orange, WMFU Mount Hope, in New York City and Rockland County at 91.9 FM, and online at WFMU.org. I'll be back next week with another hit show from high noon until 3 p.m. Yeah, let's listen to this music for a little couple more seconds, and then Evan Funk Davies is going to roll on in here. Thanks again. Stay tuned.

Once again, please move back about 10 feet away from the fences and away from the car.

broadcasting live from downtown Jersey City, New Jersey. My name is Evan Funk Davies, and I am here every Tuesday from 3 until 6 p.m. And I'm especially happy to say that on this, the first Tuesday of the new WFMU fall, winter, spring schedule. It began yesterday and continues into the first week of June 2027. And this Tuesday, 3 to 6 p.m. slot will be my home. And I'm happy that you are here for it. As is my custom for the first show of the WFMU fall, winter, spring schedule, today's show is dedicated to a good friend of mine in my high school days who really helped shape my musical taste for the rest of my life. His name was Jim McIntyre. Sadly, he passed away in 1985, was it? In the mid-80s. Due to AIDS complications. But while he was around, he had an incredible impact on my musical taste in particular, and just as a friend overall. And when I did my very first weekly WFMU show in 2006, almost exactly 20 years ago, the fall schedule in 2006 started a little bit later than it does now. So the actual 20-year anniversary is sometime in the beginning of October. But I dedicated that first weekly show to Jim, a.k.a. Jimmy. And I've done it every first fall schedule show since then, to the point that many of you are already ready for it. Or you remember hearing about Jimmy before. And that is a heartwarming feeling, just to know that I've kept his name out there to the point that some people who listen to this show know who he is. Now, I could probably go on for another half an hour about all the songs we heard in this opening set and their various connections, but I will keep it briefer than that, because I know the main reason you're tuning in is to hear music. Not my yakking. But I do have to mention that the very first time I ever heard the Stranglers, I was with Jim and we were in the studios of the MIT radio station, which was then known as WTBS, before they sold the call letters to Ted Turner. And Jim was friends with the WTBS DJ Oedipus, who, of course, would go on to a big career in Boston radio, notably at WBCN. But somehow I tagged along when Jimmy went over to visit Oedipus while he was doing his show one day. And in the studio that day, if I remember right, is at the point now where it's kind of like I'm remembering the memory. But I'm almost positive in the studio that day were Jet Black and Hugh Cornwell from the Stranglers, along with Martin Rushent, who produced that record and produced a couple of records by the Stranglers, among many other things. And we listened. You know, Oedipus was playing on the air, and we were sitting there listening to the very first Stranglers record. And I especially remember hearing Down in the Sewer from that first Stranglers record and just being totally knocked out and kind of in awe and asking Martin Rushent and the two guys from the Stranglers what in the world was going on there. And that song is about 7 or 8 minutes long, so I played a shorter Stranglers song today, and one that happened just to have been stuck in my head lately. No More Heroes, the title track from the second Stranglers album, which came out in 1977. Girl School before that with Hit and Run, title track from their 1981 album, released in the U.S. on Stiff. And Jimmy Mack was working at Stiff Records' U.S. office, Stiff America, as it was known, doing radio promotion, and he hired me to be his

radio promotion assistant, I guess, for lack of a better word. And that Girl School record was one that we were hotly working at the time to not necessarily great effect, but, you know, we did what we could. A lot of radio stations were not yet enlightened in 1981, 1982. The Girl School always reminds me of my pretty brief period working at Stiff and working with Jimmy, which was great. And I'm always grateful to have had that experience. Kraftwerk and Trans Europe Express, a record we used to listen to and kind of make fun of in Jim's attic bedroom in Sudbury, Massachusetts, back in the mid-70s. The Motors did Airport from Approved by the Motors. We heard In the City from The Jam, another title track. Weird that there are three title tracks in that set. Weird coincidence. Ramones did Glad to See You Go. That was the first Ramones album I heard, and that's the first song on side one, so I think it's safe to say that's the first Ramones song I heard. And no doubt I got that record from Jim. He was volunteering at WBCN initially, and then started working there, eventually became the music director there by the late 70s. But as I mentioned in the little write-up on the live AccuPlaylist at WFMU.org, he was always very generous to give extra promo copies of records to his friends, and I'm sure that that Ramones record came from him. Jimmy also loved the Bay City Rollers, and especially the song Yesterday's Hero, which was on their Dedication album released in 1976. That is a Vanda and Young composition, by the way. And at the top of the set, at the top of the show, starting with the 70s, as we pretty much always do here on The Evan Funk Davies Show, we heard from Cheap Trick, Taking Me Back from the Heaven Tonight album. Weirdly, that seems to be only the second time that song has been played on WFMU in the playlist era, which is surprising to me. I'm surprised I haven't played it before because it's one of my favorites. Cheap Trick, another group that Jimmy was a big fan of and whose records he passed along to me when he was able. So again, I do encourage you this week to go take a look at the live AccuPlaylist at WFMU.org. I'm usually content to let you go about your business and not necessarily take part. And you don't have to take part. You don't have to comment. But if you'd like to learn a little more about Jimmy and understand the reason for the opening set this week, you'll find a photo of the high school newspaper staff from my high school in the mid-70s. And a little write-up about Jimmy kind of explaining his importance to me and to this show. And the reason why I do this dedication every fall. I don't always play records that Jimmy turned me onto on this show. But I felt like this week, especially since last year I wasn't able to do the Jimmy Mac dedication show, we would just hear the back-to-back Jimmy Mac hits. But really the spirit of Jimmy's memory to me is his love of discovering new music and sharing that music. And I'm hopeful that that spirit also is something that infuses this program. And so we move on to new music, maybe with a little sprinkling of older stuff here and there throughout the rest of the show. No guests today, no theme, no nothing. Just me until 6 o'clock. Here on WFMU. And we're going to hear some new music from Dent May out of Los Angeles, California. His latest album is called The Big One. It's out on Car Park. And the name of the song is I Remember, here on WFMU.

You just heard new music from Illuminated Sidewalks here on WFMU. The song is called A Rough Approximation of Life. Sean Griffin is the mastermind, if you will, behind Illuminated Sidewalks. But I have to point out that the rhythm section on this recording is two WFMU Rock and Soul Stream DJs, Stu Rutherford on bass, Mike Sin on the drums.

And you can find that track on Bandcamp. And Joe Bielak chimes in to let us know that Illuminated Sidewalks are playing September 19th at Otto's Shrunken Head with The Lots. I'm sure Joe was very happy that he played that song on yesterday's show before I had a chance to type it in all lowercase. You got me, Joe. Before Illuminated Sidewalks, we heard from Star Cleaner Reunion. Their new album, Umbrella, comes out on September 25th. The song we heard was Lay On Plastic Moment. Really enjoyed all the advanced tunes I've heard so far from that album. Looking forward to the full release in a couple of weeks. The Tubbs have a new album. It's called Hard Life. And that album is due out on Friday. We heard, I think this is the second advanced track, called Now and Then. And I like that one better than the first advance track that was out by the Tubbs. Not that the first one was bad, I just like this one better. Kelly Finnegan did the song Trouble. And this is from an album called B-Sides, Singles, and Forgotten Gems. Which I guess means that it's a collection of previously released material. It sure sounds that way based on the title. But personally, I'm not familiar with the previous releases. So this is all new to me, and I like it. This album is out on the Coal Mine label, C-O-L-E, Mine, record label. And we started off that set with Dent May and I Remember from the album The Big One that is out on Car Park. And everything in this opening set is available on Bandcamp through the links that you can find in the live Accu playlist at WFMU.org. I had heard the name Star Cleaner Reunion before, but I didn't really check them out until after Love Burns played on my show over the summer. And Joe Roman from Star Cleaner Reunion was also singing with Love Burns. And I got to thinking, why not listen to a Love Burns song? From their album that came out earlier this year called Pavement Drawings, this song is called Wallflower. From Love Burns, here on the Evan Funk Davies Show on WFMU East Orange, WMFU Mount Hope, in New York City and Rockland County at 91.9 FM, and streaming live online at WFMU.org.

That was the Seely Jurgens Band here on WFMU. The most recent single from them, it came out in June. It's called It's So Hard. And you can find that along with all of their previous releases on Bandcamp. And I recommend all of them. Everything they've put out has been great. I'm looking forward to a full-length album from them, even if it has all the same songs that they've been putting out as singles. It would be nice to have an album collection from Seely Jurgens Band. Fisher Z before that, or Fisher Z as they're known in their home country. A Two for Tuesday. I really should start leaning into the Two for Tuesdays, I guess, now that I'm going to be here for a while. We heard their classic hit, So Long, a song that probably would have them pegged as one-hit wonders if So Long... Well, maybe in England it was a hit. Here it was kind of a if-you-know-you-know hit. Came out in 1980 and included on a 3-CD set that Sherry Road put out back in April called Word Paradise, the UA and Liberty recordings. However, I was pleased to discover that Fisher Z or Fisher Z have a very robust Bandcamp presence. And in fact, their most recent album, which is called X-Ray Serenade, also released by Cherry Red, is available on Bandcamp, along with many of their older releases going back to the album that included So Long, which was called Going Deaf for a Living. So if that song jogged your memory and you want to go back and check out Fisher Z, you can do it on Bandcamp, and or you can check out the collection that Cherry Red put out. But we did hear a new track from Fisher Z called Strings, and that's from their most recent album, X-Ray Serenade, which, as I said, is out on Cherry Red and available on Bandcamp. And that album was just released last week. Before Fisher Z, I know I've been flip-flopping back and forth, we heard The Teardrop Explodes and When I Dream from their 1980 debut album Kilimanjaro. Comment here, Clark points out on the live AccuPlaylist comments at WFMU.org that Gary Dwyer passed away recently, the drummer for Teardrop Explodes. Last month, I'd missed that news altogether, so RIP to Gary Dwyer. And When I Dream was a big college radio hit, at least at my college, on my radio. Quite a few other good songs on Kilimanjaro as well, but that was kind of the first Teardrop Explodes song that I really got hooked on, or hooked by. We started off that set with Love Burns and the song Wallflower from their album Pavement Drawings, which you can find on Bandcamp via Jigsaw. I think it's a joint release through Calico Cat. And I will refer you to the live set that Love Burns did on my show over the summer. When was that? I want to say it was June. Now I'm going to sneeze. I could search for Love, comma. There it is. No, no, it was July 14th. Love Burns. Played live on this show. You can go back and check that out in the archives anytime. Even right now. I think I fought off the sneeze. This week at Monty Hall, there are a couple of big events going on that you should be aware of and perhaps attend. First of all, Thursday night, it is Simpsons Trivia Night, hosted by DJs Susie Hot Rod, Nate K, Amanda, Marty McSorley, and Greg from Zone 5.
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Scroll down a little bit to the Coming Up at Monty Hall section, and you will see the tickets link. I am planning to attend the Simpsons Trivia Night, but I caution anyone else who is attending against putting me on your Simpsons Trivia team, because I will drag you down to the basement. I don't think I've watched The Simpsons in 10 or 15 years now. I like it. I'm not anti-Simpsons. I'm just not Simpsons knowledgeable. So you've been warned. Monty Hall, by the way, in case you're just tuning in and you're not familiar, is our venue right here in downtown Jersey City, one floor below where I'm sitting right now. The address is 43 Montgomery Street in Jersey City. It's just a few blocks from the Exchange Place, Path, and Light Rail stations. And it's a little bit more of a walk from the Grove Street, Path station. So yeah, Thursday night, the Simpsons Trivia Night downstairs at Monty Hall. And then Saturday, it's another WFMU Film Night. And this coming Saturday, we're presenting the Butthole Surfers documentary called The Whole Truth and Nothing But. And if you want to make sure you're spelling that documentary title correctly, I again refer you to WFMU.org, where you will find a link to more information and to buy tickets. It says here on the page I'm looking at, few tickets left. So if you're on the fence about attending the Butthole Surfers documentary screening, then get off the fence and go online and get your tickets, because apparently there aren't many left. This screening is going to be hosted by Perro Caliente, host of the Secret Canine Agents program, heard on WFMU now Monday night into Tuesday morning, I think. I don't have the new schedule committed to memory yet. But yeah, this is Saturday night at Monty Hall. The Whole Truth and Nothing But documentary about the Butthole Surfers. And the 7 o'clock doors. And I imagine a 7:30 screening. I don't have to imagine. It says it right there. Lots of other things coming up at Monty Hall as well, all of which are listed on the WFMU homepage at WFMU.org. One of which will be actually two of which will be hosted by me. But I'll tell you more about those a little bit later, because I've already been chatting with you for a while, and I want to get back to music, and you would probably like me to get back to music too, wouldn't you? I have been eagerly playing every advanced track released by the Clintons from their upcoming album, which is called Have a Heart. The full album comes out on September 25th. The Clintons are a band from the Netherlands. And a couple of them were here playing in the Hobnobs earlier this year when they played live on my show. The Clintons album sounds great, and I hope you agree. And the song we're going to hear

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1: Just how right,
0: baby, I gotta know, yeah. Ooh.

She works at the waiting room. The check-in patient, she's patient too. Could you be patient?

Here I am. The next song I'm going to play is a live track, and I was just trying to cue it up in such a way that it won't sound like I'm making a mistake when I start playing it. Kind of a rarity for the show, a live track. Longtime listeners will realize. But when you hear it, you'll understand why I'm making an exception. But I'm getting ahead of myself. Why don't I tell you what we just heard here on WFMU, the Evan Funk Davies Show, hosted by me, Evan Funk Davies. That last song was the band Railcard. Whoa, I turned my mic up way too far. Railcard are an English band, and members of Railcard include Rachel Love from the Dolly Mixture, Ian Button from Swansea Sound and the Penrose Web, and does he play drums in Heavenly? Now I'm losing track of the Swansea Sound Heavenly crossover. Peter Munchiloff is in Heavenly along with the Would-Be Goods, and they are all in the band Railcard, who have an album coming out on September 18th, jointly released through Skepwax and Slumberland. Here's a tip, by the way, especially if you're at work, and I'm being very serious. If you're trying to remember what band Rachel Love was in, do not, I repeat, do not simply search for Rachel Love. Try searching for Rachel Love Slumberland. Or now you don't have to search at all because I've told you she was in the Dolly Mixture. So just don't. Free advice from me. The name of that song from Railcard was Flannelette. And the forthcoming Railcard album will be called Two Steps at a Time. And as I said, comes out September 18th, which is just 10 days from today. Before Railcard, we heard from The Behalf, New York City group slash person. No names mentioned on the CD jacket or on their Bandcamp page. You can find them on Bandcamp, though, via the link in the Live IQ playlist at WFMU.org. The song we heard was If I Could Make a Suggestion from the Pungy Sticks EP. There's also there are several releases available by The Behalf, but there is a full album called Night of Decay that came out last month. The Pungy Sticks EP came out in July, so Night of Decay is the newer release from The Behalf if you're checking them out. We heard from, I'm going to say, Tooth. I feel like I should do something funny with the U because there's an umlaut over it. T-U with an umlaut. T-H. And they have an album called Love You Deserve. It is out on the Dreamers Lane record label. And the song we heard was Prize Fighting. Before that, another mysterious to me artist known as Alley Girl. Although she does give her name on the Bandcamp page, is Doris Stanich. This Alley Girl release was included in our digital Nubian, maintained by music director Jessica. And I grabbed it and checked it out, and I liked it. Steppin' in My Mind Frame, the name of the song, by Alley Girl. A-L-L-E-Y Girl is what I'm saying. And we started off that set with the Clintons out of the Netherlands, and the latest advance track from their forthcoming album, Have a Heart. That album comes out on September 25th. And the song we heard is called Nothing to Teach. And very excited that now we are only a couple of weeks away
and a few days from the full release of the album by the Clintons. Been anticipating that for a while.

So very exciting that this year, well, really the last couple of years, there has been somewhat of a Mooney Suzuki renaissance. Mooney Suzuki, if you're not familiar, were a great New York City band around in the late 90s into the 2000s. And then they went silent for a while, only playing occasional shows. I saw one of those occasional shows at Union Pool maybe 2 years ago now. And then earlier this year, there was the 25th anniversary reissue of their People Get Ready album, their debut full-length, and that was a record store release on in April of this year. And now there is a new release of a live set from Mooney Suzuki, recorded in 1999 at the Cooler in New York City. It has a fantastic cover, which just looks like one of the back pages of the Village Voice with all the ads for the music clubs, but with the text replaced with information related to the album. So we're going to hear the Mooney Suzuki live from 1999, live at the Cooler, out now on the Yep Rock label. The song is Yeah You Can, here on the Evan Funk Davies Show on WFMU.

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0: I hear them over the sound of the fire engine, over the sound of the roaring flames of the night. All right.
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That is new music from The Paranoid Style here on WFMU. White Wine Whatever. From the most recent Paranoid Style album, Known Associates. Released on the Bar None label. Our friends just up the street in Hoboken. And I'll remind you that The Paranoid Style were here live on the show just about 3 weeks ago, was it? I'm going to say 3 weeks ago. It was August 18th. So do the math and tell me if I'm correct that it was 3 weeks ago. Because I'm not going to stop in the middle of this mic break and calculate that. Before The Paranoid Style, Soft Science out of Sacramento, California. And their great new album, Sand, is officially out. It is out on Shelf Life. I think it's Shelf Life in the U.S. and maybe Spin Out Nuggets, ex-U.S., as they say. Understand was the name of the song we heard from Soft Science. I remain hopeful that they will mount some sort of Eastern U.S. tour now that they have this new album out. We'll see. Before Soft Science, the Jet Black Berries out of Rockin' Rochester, New York. Rocket Fire 666, the name of the song. I heard that when Miss Christina Ginger, to me, filled in for Todophonic Todd a couple of weeks ago and played it. And as she noted, Jet Black Berries evolved out of the Rochester band New Math, who themselves got back together and put out some new music in the last several years. And so they're kind of following the same progression, evolving from New Math to Jet Black Berries here in the 2020s, just as they did in the 1980s. That single is out on the Propeller Sound Recordings label, who have been reissuing some of the older New Math and Jet Black Berries material. We heard John Spencer and Orange Slice Blues from the album Songs of Personal Loss and Protest. John Spencer backed by the rhythm section from the Bobby Lees. CD is out on Shove. And we started off with the Mooney Suzuki and Yeah You Can, recorded live at the Cooler in 1999. And part of a newly released album called Live at the Cooler 1999, which is out on the Yep Rock record label. And everything we heard in that set that just concluded is available on Bandcamp. All the links are in the Live Aggie playlist at WFMU.org. There's also some chatting going on at the Live Aggie playlist, which you can take part in or simply ignore. But the playlist does have helpful information about the songs that I'm playing. And, of course, those all-important Bandcamp links. Maybe you're Bandcamped out because last Friday was Bandcamp Friday. But it's always a good idea to support the artists when you can. And one way of doing that is purchasing from them on Bandcamp. Even when Bandcamp is taking their percentage, there is still a portion going to the artists or label that you buy from. Did I tell you that this is Evan Funk Davies? I think I did. We are in the first week of the new WFMU schedule. This is the long one. Goes for, I guess, about 9 months, right? From September through next June. Our on-air schedules somewhat follow the bygone academic calendar left over from our heritage as a college station. We're not a college station anymore, by the way. Some people don't realize that. They just assume, I guess they see that U in the call letters and they think, oh, they're a college station. But we have been totally independent for 30 years, maybe? Maybe a little more. Maybe a little less. Anyway, with the new schedule starting this week, there are some shows changing places and some new shows coming on board.
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But one of the changes is Trans-Pacific Sound Paradise is moving to Wednesdays from 8 to 9 p.m. So it's a different night and a different show length for Rob Weisberg and Trans-Pacific Sound Paradise. And this week he's inaugurating the Wednesday night edition of Trans-Pacific Sound Paradise with a rock band. Just to keep everything and everyone on their toes, I guess. They're called Nogu Svelo. They're a group of Russian expatriates led by singer and bass player Maxim Pokrovsky. And they've been around since 1988 with various personnel. And they're known for their use of humor and parody. They've released a number of songs and videos opposing the Russian invasion of Ukraine, which led to them being banned from Russia. Their fall tour will take them to the Crown Hill Theater in Brooklyn on October 17th. And you can get a preview of that appearance with their live session tomorrow night between 8 and 10 p.m., the new time for Trans-Pacific Paradise with Rob Weisberg. Cat Bomb Radio with Maggie Hertz, by the way, is taking over the Saturday 6 to 9 p.m. slot, in case you were wondering. Another new show is called A Brief History of WFMU, and that show is going to be airing in the Wednesday overnight 3 a.m. to 6 a.m., so Wednesday night into Thursday, really. And, of course, it'll be archived in case you're not actually awake at that time. And this edition of A Brief History of WFMU will include a visit to Nicholas Hill's live music faucet and excerpts of his live sessions with Pere Ubu, Daniel Johnston, Stereolab, and Vic Chestnut. And this week's episode of A Brief History of WFMU was produced by Erwin Chusid, hosted by Gus Bodenheim. It's not clear to me if the entire series is produced and hosted by those two gents. My hunch is that it's going to be a rotating group of producers and hosts, but that remains to be seen. In any event, the first episode airs overnight, Wednesday night into Thursday morning, 3 a.m. to 6 a.m. local New Jersey time. Joe Frank episodes continue as part of the new schedule here at WFMU. This week's episode is the Loved One Remix, and that airs Thursday from 6 until 7, the same time slot it was in during the summer schedule. Friday afternoon, Mona's show remains in the 3 to 6 p.m. time slot, and this week she'll be broadcasting live from Camp John Waters. This will be the last Camp John Waters, and thus the last time Mona will be broadcasting live from there. That adds up, doesn't it? Mona will be interviewing John and playing a mix inspired by him, and Jesse Doris will join Mona at the Cabin in the Woods to celebrate the 10-year history of this annual filthy meetup. And again, this is happening this coming Friday from 3 until 6 on Mona's program. A couple of other quick notes. If you were listening last week, you heard me mention an upcoming appearance by Gerard Cosloy on our Give the Drummer radio stream. And that actually was bumped to this coming Saturday. So if you thought you forgot about it and missed it, you can still listen. This coming Saturday at 7 o'clock on Observations of Deviance with David Middleman, Gerard Cosloy will be talking with David. He also curated a special mix for the show, and he has all kinds of stories given his time with various labels, including Matador, Homestead, 12XU. He's been playing live recently as well, and that's at 7 o'clock on the Give the Drummer radio stream this coming Saturday night. And lastly, I will briefly mention that next Monday morning, Joe Magasco will have Memorials on his program. They'll be playing a live set and chatting with Joe, taking a break from their U.S. tour. So tune in next Monday morning between 9 a.m. and noon to hear Memorials live on Surface Noise with Joe Magasco.

I've been playing some tracks from the latest Daughter of the Vine album, Holy Is the Sun, digitally, and I was excited to see that we at WFMU have received the vinyl LP, the red vinyl LP, I might add, from Daughter of the Vine. And this is a Boston-based band that includes Margaret Garrett, previously with Mr. Airplane Man, and, of course, some other folks on hand as well. But let's hear a song from it. We're going to hear Side One, Track One, because it's hard to queue up colored vinyl records, quite frankly. And this time I know I'm in the right place at the beginning of the record. It's called Space Behind the Sound from Daughter of the Vine. You're on the Evan Punk Davies Show on WFMU. Bucci will be here in about 37 minutes. Stay tuned. That's not the right button, and I hit the microphone. What I really want to do is this. What I really want to do is that.

We just heard the band Hurry here on WFMU. A Philadelphia group, their most recent album is called Zoned Out. And we hear the song Moving After You. And that particular song featured Gerard Love of Teenage Fan Club fame. And if you listen to the whole album by Hurry, you will certainly, I think, notice a Teenage Fan Club influence. Although Gerard Love is only on that one song on the album, Zoned Out. Before Hurry, we heard from Joel Cusimano, who is a Bay Area singer, performer, songwriter. And he has a new... I'm not sure what this is. Don't be so confusing when you're sending out your stuff, people. It's a CD that includes an EP, but the EP is also released separately. And I played the track we heard off the EP. The EP is called Appendix. And we hear the song 7x7, or 7x7. But the EP, Appendix, is also included on a CD that we got here at the station of the album Wax World, which looks like it came out last year.

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I put the Bandcamp link in the Live Acu playlist at WFMU.org. Everything in this set that just ended is available on Bandcamp, by the way. As is, I'm going to say, 70% of the entire show. And a higher percentage of that once you get past the opening set. Anyway, musically, thumbs up. Release-wise, I'm not quite sure if this is a dual release, two separate releases, or both. Maybe it's both. Before Joe Accusamano, we heard Sweeping Promises, a song called Rapture or... from their new album, Under the Weather. That is out on the Sub Pop label. Lovejoy did the song These Dark Days, and that is from their latest album. Oh, wait, did I say Sweeping Promises' latest album is You Say or Romanticize? Lovejoy's album is Under the Weather. I feel like I might have misread those album titles, but maybe I had it right all along. Let's see. Oh, this is actually another joint release between Shelf Life and Spin Out Nuggets, as is the case with the Soft Science record. But yeah, Lovejoy did the song These Dark Days. The album is Under the Weather. And we started that set with Daughter of the Vine, Boston area band with Space Behind the Sound from their latest album, Holy is the Sun, out on the Soul Power label. And as I mentioned, Daughter of the Vine includes Margaret Garrett, previously with Mr. Airplane Man. Also has Kurt Davis from the Conks and some other folks on hand as well. I like this Daughter of the Vine record a lot. Before I leave you today, I do want to mention a couple of upcoming Monty Hall events that involve me personally. I hinted at this earlier in the show. There is now only 9 minutes of show left. So I will tell you, I mentioned already the Simpsons Trivia Night this coming Thursday and the Butthole Surfers documentary this coming Saturday. The following Thursday, September 17th, I'm excited to be hosting Words Are for Crossing, a WFMU crossword meetup. Something you may not know about me is that I solve the New York Times crossword puzzle every day and have been for decades. So I had the thought to maybe invite people into Monty Hall downstairs here at 43 Montgomery Street, and we can all solve crossword puzzles together. And joining me for this event will be Michael Sharp, perhaps better known as Rex Parker, who blogs about the New York Times crossword puzzle every day. He's also a crossword constructor. And Gary C., my one-time WNYU fellow DJ, who is also a crossword constructor. And Michael and Gary and I are all making special WFMU-themed crosswords for the event that you'll be able to solve. And it's all happening Thursday, September 17th. I invite you to visit the WFMU homepage at WFMU.org and scroll down to the Coming Up at Monty Hall section. And you'll be able to see more information. Click through to the Eventbrite page to buy advanced tickets and see even more information. And then I will briefly mention, because there'll be plenty of time to talk about this in the upcoming weeks, but Wednesday night, October 14th, downstairs at Monty Hall, we're going to be screening Erg, A Music War. And before the screening, there will be a presentation by the professors of Erg, who are Chris Slizarenko and Chucky, who have created 55 podcast episodes all about Erg, A Music War. And they will distill that down to a brief presentation before the screening. And then after the screening, I will host a conversation with Chris and Chucky, and audience members can ask questions and so forth. And again, this is happening Wednesday, October 14th, downstairs at Monty Hall, 43 Montgomery Street in Jersey City. We will be screening Erg, A Music War. And there will be a Q&A with the professors of Erg, Chris and Chucky, after the screening. It's going to be super fun. So I hope you can make it down to one or both of those events.

Last week I played the new single by Swansea Sound on my show. And I usually make a little bit of an effort not to play a song 2 weeks in a row, because there's always so much I'm trying to get to, and I try to free up space for other songs. But this song has been stuck in my head ever since last week's show, and so I am acquiescing to my brain and playing it again from Swansea Sound. Their new single, it's called Mean to Be Mean. New album coming in November. Here on WFMU, we are 7 minutes away from Bucci.

So there. The views and opinions expressed on the Evan Funk Davies Show, not necessarily the views and opinions of WFMU, East Orange, WMFU, Mount Hope, and New York City, Rockland County, 91.9 FM, streaming live at WMU.org. Those were the Underbites with The Ruling Class. Before that, Swansea Sound and Mean to Be Mean from their forthcoming album, Pre-Post-Truth. And that's all I got. I will be back 1 week from today, again, with no special guests. But in 2 weeks, I'm excited to welcome Steve Wynn back to the show, and this time Linda Pittman is coming with him, and they're going to take over the show for 3 hours 2 weeks from today. So I hope you will tune in and check that out. And, oh, I guess I need to, well, what's going on? I'm trying to do too many things at once to get out of Bucci's way, and instead I'm making it worse. Bucci is next. I will see you next Tuesday at 3 o'clock. Stay tuned to WFMU always.

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I'm mentioning all these great products, like Copper Tone, like Can Jam, and what's another one? Oh, Twisted Tea. That was like me talking to myself.

0: Ow! 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Hey! It's Poochie. No, Evan, you cannot be my co-host for the hour. I don't care how much you beg and plead. Sorry, baby. This is Bucci's time. All right. All right. You just heard. Who was that? Let me see. I gotta look. Who was that who just sang? That was my guest last week. Yes, it was. That song was created by the man who still has the hit song of the summer, Shore House, David Michael Spear. And it was produced by, let's see, who was it? Was it Allen Iverson? No, I don't think it was Allen Iverson. I hope it wasn't Allen Iverson. You don't want him on your track. No, it was DMS. Solo DMS on the ones and twos. Rockin', right? That was rockin'. Thank you, David, for being such a... I don't know if he's listening. Thank you, David, for being such a great guest and for writing that song. I will play it. Sometimes. Drinking a can of, who cares? Who cares what I'm drinking? What is this ritual with the drinks that I've gotten bogged into? And down into? It's just going on and on about what I'm... It doesn't have anything to do with the show. Nobody cares what's going down Bucci's throat. It wastes time. It eats time up. It's like I'm trying to, like, eat the show up. Eat the first 15 minutes of the thing because I'm talking. I'm doing it right now. I'm still doing it. Who cares if I'm drinking Twisted Tea? How does that affect the show? Who cares? I'm drinking six Twisted Teas. It's none of your business, frankly. All right, that's it. One, two, three. All right, just do a checklist. I'm like... It is the first day of the new schedule, which means it's a new season. Abuchi. So let's do a checklist, make sure I have everything. V-neck sweater in my right hand. Crushed tomatoes in my left. Hat bucketed. One hat in a bucket, one hat, a bucket hat on my head. Oh, words.
1: Smooth Booch.
0: Smooth legs, deep tan, well, a photo of me with a deep tan, I just wrote in, just colored myself in. You can do that. Put it on Instagram. All right, so that's it. Now I'm ready for this. This is day one of the new season. That's just the way it is. And I think... I have a feeling, I don't know if you have this feeling, but I have a feeling that this, season is going to be different and better than the one previous.
2: Bucci promise.
0: Okay. Let's not get ahead of ourselves there. I don't want to promise that just yet. But I do hope to promise that soon. And I think I want to do different things with the show. What those things are, I'm not telling you until they happen. I don't want you finding out, and I'm talking to you right there, finding out and then you doing it on your own thing. Oh, maybe I'll have David Michael Spear on. No. He's mine. Mine. He's mine. He's mine. Bring you down. Tell you, the bed music's going to be way lower this season. But I have a lot of people who follow me on LinkedIn know that Bucci has a lot of hopes and dreams. I had a lot of dreams. Now I've added hopes to the stew, and I'm gonna work on checking those things off a list, and I'm gonna get more involved in my dreams. The ones that I have for my life. Feels like sometimes, maybe you can relate, feels like Bucci's dreams are continuing on without him. You know, they're ahead, and I'm way, way behind. I'm in the back of the line, and my dreams are, you know, they're already gone. They're in Aruba. Makes sense. I always wanted to get away from Bucci. So I'm always chasing them, and I haven't been very good at that.
1: Bucci promise.
0: That's not Bucci promise. It's the wrong drop again. Hold on.
1: Easy, easy, easy.
0: That's wrong too. These drops. Okay. Yeah. You know, I don't know what caused this. So yesterday was Labor Day. Gorgeous day out here in the tri-state area. Not counting Rhode Island, of course, which has the dark black cloud over it all the time. But I was sitting in the park. I was out in Tompkins Square Park. And I was sitting on a bench. It was beautiful out. Sun out. Clouds, none. Everyone's sitting around having a great time, reading books, eating big juicy burgers, getting them all over, getting those juicy burgers all over the place, leaning forward, eating these things, smiling through the juice, squeegeeing ketchup-soaked napkins out on the ground. That wasn't my favorite. But it was relaxing, and it was just great. And I just wanted to, like, man, this is where it's at. But then it occurred to me that I should not be relaxing. I should not. What did I deserve? What did I do to deserve chilling? Bucci is 30 years older than a 30-year-old. Person. He should be out there fulfilling his dreams. My dreams. My dream. I gotta turn my baseball hat backwards. I forgot to add that to the checklist. Every day is a dream of the next one. You know? Like, if I want to produce a play, if I want to produce a play tomorrow, I have to write it today, right? Common sense will tell you that. If I want a Dell laptop tomorrow, I have to steal one today, right? If I want to buy a suede jacket tomorrow, well, gonna have to sell my cat today, right? Which I tried doing. Because I want that almost cursed suede jacket. But I put it on Facebook Marketplace, and the guy who showed up for the cat was just like rubbing. I got bad vibes from him. He was rubbing his hands, chuckling, and his eyes were like flashing. Yeah, I'll take good care of him. You know, literally, almost literally and figuratively putting a bib on. I decided not to. You know what? I want the jacket, but I don't want I don't want, I want the cat to go in a good place, good home. And I have nothing else to sell. If I want to go to the best parties tomorrow, well, I have to overhear someone saying where it is today. Date and time. Oh, yeah, it's at, Mama Tried tomorrow. Ooh, maybe I'll go. So I have to start working on it, you know? Because I want to do so much before I pass away next week. So this is the season for, this is the season. And people on the chat over there at WFMU.org are saying, don't worry, Bucci. We'll keep you honest. We'll make sure you're on the right track. Mind your own business. I can monitor. Don't police me. I police you. Or I call the police on you.
1: Bucci.
0: So, what are your dreams and hopes? I don't want to know what your bedtime dreams or your bedroom dreams, for that matter. Any dream you have that takes place in the bedroom, I don't give a almost cursed again care about. But what are you doing with your life? Tell me. Some people, it's not a rare thing. Some people don't know. They're adrift. They're directionless. Unsatisfied. Unfilled and unfulfilled. Is that how you pronounce that word? Fulfilled? It's probably not. But it's, we're all got our heads down. We're all, the world is, I'll say it, god-awful. And so you don't even have time to think about yourself and your future. And I have that problem as well. I don't like admitting it to you, but it's the truth. So, to fix this, I had my engineer friend, Steve. I went to him and I said, oh, well, you know what? I would love to have something where I could have more direction. I know what I should be doing. Know what I should hope for and want. And so, very clever gentleman, he made this contraption where you can feed your hopes into it and it will spit back a result to see if it's going to come true. It's amazing tech. Ah, I swear to God, these drops. So I haven't done it for myself yet. Okay, maybe I'll do it later, but I would like to do it with you. I would like to, I would like to feed your hopes and dreams into Bucci's dream machine. And we'll spit it out and say if it will come true or not. So you can say, oh, I've always wanted to see the Mets at Citi Field. I haven't been able to do that. I don't know why that's your dream. But you could feed that into the dream machine and it will spit out a result and it will say, This will come true. This will not come true. Oh, I've always wanted to throw the first pitch out at the Mets game. Like, why do you keep dreaming about the Mets? Oh, I want to get married. Well, maybe it will come true. Maybe it will not. So write it on a little slip of paper. I'll stick it in this machine I got right here next to me. And we'll find out what happens. And so if you don't have a dream for yourself, for your life, I can make a adjustment on this thing, and the machine will generate one for you. I think that's how it works. And then what you do with that information, that's on you, babe.
1: Bucci.
0: It's a Bucci
1: adage.
0: You know, the machine isn't going to, like, follow up with you and make sure that you're doing what you should be doing. It's not going to press its little metal face against your window and make sure you're doing it. I'll be doing that. I'll be the face in the window. But that's for other reasons. I'm just looking in to make sure you're listening to Bucci and recommending the show to Bucci and all your friends. And, oh, the machine does have a face on it, by the way, to make it friendlier, because it's big. Looks like an old-school printing press a little bit. But then I drew a little smiley face on a paper plate, and I elastic banded it to that. So that is going to be after the break. Man, I wish David Michael Spear was here. I feel like this show is not going to go well. But so that is after the break. That is happening today. What are your dreams? What are your hopes? Let's see if they're going to come true definitively. You're going to know this now. Now! That's enough. Because you don't want to wait till tomorrow. You don't want to wait until tomorrow. It's Taj Mahal. Tomorrow might not be your day. Only on WFMU. No, my dreams of doing a slick, smooth outro or intro. God damn it. David Michael Spear, where are you? Taj Mahal, tomorrow might not be your day. Only on WFMU.

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0: 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That's 201-209-9368. 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
2: Music.

0: Can't wait too long now. 201-209-9368. What are your dreams? I'm going to feed it into this here dream machine I got. Caller, you got your booch. Hello? You're on the radio. I have a dream. This is starting out great. 201-209. What I'm doing? What are we doing this week? Everyone has hopes and dreams for their life. I don't care how old you are. Even on your deathbed, people have things that they want to do, want to accomplish. You know, if on my own deathbed, I have a whole thing I'm going to do. First, I'm going to confess to a bunch of fake things.
1: Like, oh, yeah. I once robbed a bank with my wife.
0: And they're like, whoa, he's an interesting guy. But I didn't. I also want to give double middle fingers on my way out. Caller, you got your Bucci. Hello? You're on the radio. Oh, God. What's going on here? No. Hello, you got Bucci.
2: Hello?
0: Yeah, hey, who's this? Hello, can you hear me?
2: Hello?
0: Yeah, hey, can you hear me? Hello, can you hear me? Oh, no. What happened? What is going on? Hello? All right, what's going on here? It's in program, it's on the phone. It is PGM. 212-209-9368. The phones might not work, folks. That's not what I needed to hear. What are your dreams? We're going to feed it into the dream machine. Oh, God. Now I have a bunch of calls and nobody is... I'm not going to be here. Anybody. Let's see. Caller, you got your booch. Hello, you're on the radio.
3: Hello, Boochie?
0: Yeah, hey, can you hear me?
3: Hello?
0: Yeah, hey.
3: Hello?
0: All right, don't curse. All right. I gotta bring up some bed music so I'm not so alone. That's not the right music. This is just going fantastically. Program. Just listen to this for a second.

0: All right. I don't know what's going on. I don't know. Let's try it again. I know it's not going to work. I haven't changed anything. Quality good, you good. Fantastic. If anyone's in the building and knows what might be going wrong with the phones, come to Bucci's aid. Now. Callie, you got Bucci? Hello? You got Bucci?
1: Hey, Bucci, am I on the air? Am I on the radio or are you troubleshooting?
0: Yeah, can you hear me?
1: I can hear you. It's working now.
0: Thank the baby. All right, who's this?
1: I think you're having some technical difficulties before, but we're good now.
0: Yeah.
1: This is Jeff, and I have a dream.
0: Okay, what's your dream?
1: I want to make the world's greatest mechanical shaker egg.
0: You want to make?
1: I really do.
0: What is that? The world's
1: greatest. You know, like people have shaker eggs. It's like a percussion instrument.
0: Yeah, don't mansplain shaker eggs to me. But like, okay, so you have an. Oh, I see. Not a shaker egg, like a Fabergé egg. I had a Fabergé egg, like a little that kind of thing.
1: You got it.
0: Okay.
1: But I want to make a mechanical one, not one that you just shake with your hand.
0: It shakes itself.
1: Yeah, it shakes itself, kind of like you know, one of those metronome type of things, but for like a robotic
0: or like a wind up toy, sort of. You wind it up and it rattles all over the place.
1: Well, it can keep time. You could hook it up, like if you were a musician and you wanted to play with a shaker egg, but you're playing guitar.
0: I see.
1: You want to just have a shaker egg sitting right next to you, going.
0: Okay, and it can plug into your. It can plug and charge through a USB port or something.
1: Exactly, or you can plug it into your little system, you know, your music system if you're a serious musician.
0: Yeah. Okay, well, I mean, it's an interesting one. Where did this dream come from? Have you had this for a while for yourself?
1: Yeah, I've been making music robots, but, like, this shaker egg is a dream because, like, I don't...
0: Music
1: it's
0: robots.
1: The fine line between doing something that's kind of ridiculous but actually not being ridiculous. Like, anybody can do something ridiculous. I don't want to make this ridiculous.
0: No,
1: I want to do this for real.
0: I don't want to make it
1: but
0: ridiculous.
1: But it's an inherently
0: either.
1: Ridiculous thing.
0: Yes, I mean, is there any like tambourine kind of a thing, like a tambourine that tambos itself?
1: Yes, there's a lot of mechanical instruments, but nobody's really nailed the shaker egg. It's a hard one.
0: And you don't want
1: like there's self drum playing robots. You
0: yes,
1: know
0: yes,
1: that's
0: yes.
1: That's easy.
0: And you don't want to get another person in your band to just shake the egg because then that's just a small thing, and they're going to take the profits. They're going to take a fourth of the profits.
1: Yeah, not everybody can have a percussionist, so, you know, I recommend having a percussionist, but if you can't have one,
0: that is
1: the next best thing is a mechanical shaker egg.
0: All right. It's an interesting one. Do you want to, I'm going to feed it, you have it on, write it on a piece of paper, okay?
1: Okay, I've got it.
0: All right, now feed it into the dream. Give it to me.
1: I'm not sure I spelled it right, but
0: I've already done it.
1: Did I spell it right?
0: Yes, you did. All right, start it up.
1: I'm nervous. I'm actually nervous.
0: Yeah, me too. Sorry, it takes a while.
1: That's okay. It's worth it. This is way worth it.
0: All right,
1: this
0: here we go.
1: Dream. This is my dream.
0: And let's see. No.
1: No?
0: It's not going to happen.
1: Wait, are you crushing my dream?
0: I'm not. The machine is.
1: Oh.
0: I'm sorry, man.
1: Does it recommend any alternatives? Like, this is soul-crushing.
0: Let me see. Do you want me to...

0: Yes, it is. You are going to invent, well, this says you're going to invent a shaker egg, but it just has more stuff in it. So you're going to invent
1: stuff,
0: a shaker
1: like
0: egg that is completely filled of things that make noise. So it's just going to be a shaker egg, your standard shaker egg, but it's going to be louder. It's going to have more things, but they will have to have a human hand involved. So that's not so bad.
1: Yeah, that's I maybe could like pursue this.
0: Yeah, and then maybe you mentioned musical robots. You're creating a musical robot or something.
1: Yeah, that's what I do.
0: Can't you make the musical robot? Can't you put an egg shaker egg in the thing's hand?
1: I can, but it's that's what I'm saying. It's hard. I haven't been able to achieve this and really get it to work. It's moving around. Things are bouncing. The things are shaking. It's it's been a challenge. It's a tough nut.
0: Well, I'm sorry. The challenge will continue. You know, you can actually stop trying because it's not happening.
1: Oh.
0: But you will invent that other shaker egg thing. That's in your future.
1: It's a tough one.
0: It is. All right. Goodbye. 201-209-9368. What are your hopes and dreams? I want to see if they're going to come true. We had like a bunch of calls and I, in my foolishness, we didn't, couldn't get them on the air, but, it's, everything's fine now. Unfortunately, that guy got through. Yeah. So, what do you want? Do you want to win an Oscar? Do you want to direct something? Always want to direct something. Did you want someone strong and big and strong with big strong arms to pick you up and really mean it? Give you a big old bear hug. Do you want to own a clawfoot table? I would rather be dead than own one of those things. Caller, you got Yagachibuchi.
2: Hello.
0: Yeah, hello. Who's this?
2: This is Andre.
0: Oh, hey, Andre. How are you doing?
2: Good.
0: Andre, do you have any hopes and dreams for your life? You got a long life ahead of you. Fingers crossed.
2: My dream is to invent unexpired milk.
0: You want to invent milk that never goes bad?
2: Yes.
0: Why?
2: Because I don't have to always keep buying more milk when it gets expired.
0: You buy a lot of milk. You're always buying milk. You're always going to Aldi's and buying milk?
2: Yes.
0: You are. Well, I would say you have to drink more milk, son. Sounds like that's one of the things that you have to do. So next time you're like, oh, I'm going to eat some cereal, just get rid of the cereal. Just drink a bowl of milk. You know what I'm saying? That's one thing I can figure out.
2: Guess.
0: Okay, yeah. Don't guess. It's true. All right, but I'm not going to here to troubleshoot your thing. I am going to see if it's going to come true. Okay, buddy?
2: Okay.
0: I got to crank it up. This twisted tea is pretty good. Yep, it's starting up, buddy. I don't know why I keep saying buddy.

0: Let's see. No. Not happening.
1: What?
0: Not happening.
1: No.
0: Yeah. Sorry, man. I think I would focus on other things. Like I said, try that big bowl of milk thing. But it feels like the science is beyond us at this point. You know what I'm saying?
1: Yeah.
0: Sorry to crush your dreams at such a young age, but it's best that you learn now, and so you don't foolishly pursue it. You know what I'm saying?
1: Okay.
0: Okay.
1: Okay, Bucci.
0: All right, goodbye. 201-209-9368. I hope not all of these dreams are going to end. I'd be really sad if I was just the bearer of bad news. Learn a language. I'd love to learn Spanish. And I try. Every time I'm in Mexico, I try. But it just turns out to be a bunch of gibberish. My future widow, Mrs. Bucci, says, oh, you're just saying gibberish. Well, I'd love to learn a language. I'd love to apply myself to that. Do you want to do that? Do you want to finish planting bushes in your front yard? That is your thing. You're always looking out the window, hands behind your back, staring out at your lawn, saying, that there should be a bush there. One of these days I'm going to get off my

0: has. And I'm going to plant a bunch of briar bushes. I don't know what kind of bushes you want to plant. Do you want to live in a house surrounded by fog? I've always wanted to do that. A fog that never lifts. I gotta play some music. There we go. 201-209-9368. I really want to, I would like to write a play. I've tried it, but I've never gone past a couple of pages. I would love to do a play about, you know, the thing with Chekhov's gun, you know, where a gun shows up in a situation, you know, later. If a gun shows up in the first act, it's going to be used in the third act, right? That's what a Chekhov's gun is. I'd like to do a play from the perspective of Chekhov's gun, you know? So I show up. See, this is where I have a problem, because I can only get about so far with this thing. But I think the idea is the anthropomorphic gun walking around, and all the humans are backstage. I don't know. Someone can punch up this idea. I haven't been able to do it. This person better help me. I swear to call you, Gachibuchi. Hello, you're on the radio.
1: Hello. Hi.
0: Hey! Who's this?
1: Hey. This is Sarah.
0: Sarah, hey, how are you, Sarah?
1: Good, how are you?
0: Yeah, I'm fine. So, Sarah, what are your dreams?
1: I want to know if I'm going to finish writing my book.
0: You want to know if you're... All right, you're going to finish writing your book. How long have you been working on it?
1: Like almost a year, but I got pregnant.
0: Oh, I see. And what's
1: and I also have advice about the milk thing.
0: Oh, you do? Oh, I would love to hear that, and Andre would as well. So what is your, if you don't mind your saying, like, what is the cause of, is it because you just got pregnant and you put it aside, or are you stuck on a plot point or something?
1: Pretty much.
0: Yeah.
1: No, so, I know what I want to write, but I got pregnant.
0: Would you mind just saying a brief outline? Don't say it too specific, because there's a lot of thieves out there. But, like, you...
1: Yeah.
0: Do you want to give me a brief sketch or no? That's fine if you don't.
1: It's like a self-help book almost.
0: A self-help book?
1: I work in mental health. Yeah.
0: Like a fictional self-help book?
1: No.
0: Okay, a real self-help book. You want to write a self-help book?
1: Yeah.
0: Okay, cool. Let's fill it in. Let's put it into the dream machine, okay? Got to crank this thing up. I'm sorry. This thing is just, it takes so long. Right. Here we go. There we go.

0: Yes. Dream's coming true, Sarah.
1: Oh, sweet.
0: And it says, within the week, you're going to finish this book within the week.
1: Oh, yeah. I'm, like, very pregnant. That's crazy.
0: Yeah, I know. Well, that's what it says. It seems like, you know, this is the call. It's going to galvanize you, apparently. But you're finishing this book in the end of the week. But you know what? Maybe you only have to write one page left. Maybe you just, like, say, oh, this thing's going to be shorter.
1: All right.
0: All right, Sarah. Good job. Bye. Call it a good.
2: How you doing?
0: Yeah, hey, who's this?
2: This is Tony Rome.
0: Hey, Tony Rome, what's up?
2: What are we in the air or what?
0: Am I what?
2: Are we in the air?
0: Yeah, you're on the air. You're the air. You're the air right now. You're on it. You're riding it like a stallion.
2: Tony Rome. Remember that Rome wasn't built in a day.
0: Yeah. That is pretty good. It's not Gucci. All right, Tony Rome, do you have a dream of your life, for your life? What do you want to do in your life?
2: Who is this, Poopsie?
0: Yeah, this is Bucci.
2: Poopsie?
0: Yes.
2: Poopsie.
0: Right. I gotta go. If you had a dream of being a good caller to the show, you flopped. Caller, you got your Bucci. Hello, you're on the radio.
3: Hey, Bucci.
0: Hey, who's this?
3: This is Barefoot Jimmy G, listener number 170,014.
0: Tony Rome is banned. Okay, what's your name again? I'm sorry, I was not paying attention at all. What was your name?
3: Barefoot Jimmy G.
0: Barefoot Jimmy G. All right, Jimmy G, do you have a dream of your hope or a hope? You could have a hope as well. What do you want to do? What do you have that is pending?
3: Are you familiar with how they decide on lighthouse keepers?
0: No, I'm not.
3: They often hold a lottery or they interview, and you get to actually be a lighthouse keeper, especially on the East Coast.
0: Mm-hmm, mm-hmm.
3: I want to win one of those lotteries. They pay you a penance. They pay you enough to live.
0: Yes.
3: But you and your significant other or your animals or whatever can live in the lighthouse. And the only thing you have to do is keep the ships from crashing into the...
0: I know what a lighthouse does. So you are the lighthouse. They don't give you training. You are the lighthouse operator. You win this thing, and then you are it.
3: You live there.
0: Forever?
3: I think it's like a period, but it's kind of like being a super in New York City. You know what I mean?
0: Sure.
3: You fix up stuff.
0: More isolated, though.
3: You get to live there.
0: More isolated, though. You're separated from the world.
3: That's my hope and dream.
0: You know, I want to get to your hope and dream, but that actually happened to Bucci. So it was during COVID, and this lighthouse is up in the Upper Peninsula of Michigan.
3: I can't believe I've hit a nerve.
0: Yeah, so this lighthouse has this program where you get to be the lighthouse keeper for a weekend, just for a weekend. They row you out there, you go on the thing, and you are the lighthouse keeper. And you
3: That's
0: got to sound the horn, and you got to flash the light, and you can do all the things. You sleep in the lighthouse keeper's bed and all that. And the only stipulation is you have to give tours of the lighthouse when people show up. So people are always coming out to see the lighthouse, and you can be like, "Oh, here are the seagull droppings, and here's the light, and you can get
3: the
0: light."
3: Stairs are really narrow.
0: Yes.
3: Be careful.
0: Be careful. It's a winding staircase. It's oil slicks all over the place. And when I went, it was during COVID, so no one was allowed. They weren't doing tours, so I got to be there all by myself.
3: So here's my hope and dream about the lighthouse.
0: Yep. Go ahead.
3: Lighthouses have yards, most of them, and I want a bunch of goats to eat all the garbage.
0: I have never heard of not to completely interrupt you, I've never heard of a lighthouse that has a yard.
3: What kind of a yard? Some grass that you might have to mow.
0: These goats, so you want to have a bunch of goats that die. You want to have dead goats at this thing. What are the goats going to do in the middle of the lighthouse? They're going to get, malnutritioned to death.
3: No, part of the lighthouse keeper's job, other than giving tours and turning on the light, is to take care of the goats.
0: Okay, so that's what you want to do. The full dream is be a lighthouse keeper and simultaneously do the goat thing, whatever that is.
3: You got it, buddy.
0: All right, we're gonna start it up. We're gonna see if it's gonna come true. I'm rooting for you, man. I'm rooting for you.
3: I appreciate that.
0: Yeah, all right. Just cranking it up.
3: Let's see what happens.
0: Wow, it's vibrating the whole thing. I'm kind of liking this vibration that's going on. Okay, this is interesting there, whatever your name was.
3: Barefoot Jimmy G.
0: The goat thing is coming true, the lighthouse not so much.
3: I could deal with that.
0: You're going to get the goats, but not the lighthouse.
3: I could deal with that, brother.
0: All right, that's going to happen. All right.
3: Thank you, Bucci.
0: All right, goodbye, I love you. Oh my God. My therapist told me I wasn't going to say that anymore. Ugh. Call it, you got your Bucci.
4: How's it going there, Bucci?
0: Yeah, hey, who's this?
4: It's Stan.
0: Hey, Stan, Southside Stan. How you doing, man?
4: Well, not so good, Bucci. I don't know if you've heard about the White Sox.
0: They're moving.
4: Oh, no, they're moving out of the South Side.
0: Well, yeah, they're right. Aren't they moving to, what, South Loop or something, right?
4: That ain't the South Side.
0: I know it's not. It's ridiculous.
4: It's absolutely ridiculous.
0: It's horrifying.
4: This billionaire hedge fund guy that bought the team. Boy, I tell you, I can't even say what I'd like to do to him.
0: I know. It's terrible. And they're like, oh, you know, but people really want to, they want to, like, have what Wrigley wants. They want to have to be in a neighborhood, and there's a little gastropub there, and there's a little, I don't know, all these restaurants and options around the Wrigley Field, and they want that to have for the White House, the White Sox Stadium, right?
4: Well, the White Sox, the tradition with the White Sox is that the stadium is surrounded by parking lots, and it's wrong to change that. Oh. Yeah,
0: that is what it should be. It should be a empty zone. Is that what, I don't want to get into this. What is your dream? What is your dream?
4: Well, I was thinking, you know, there's going to be an abandoned guaranteed rate field there in Bridgeport, right?
0: Yeah, it sucks. Oops.
4: So I thought that maybe us punks could squat it and turn it into the world's largest DIY all-ages venue.
0: Ah, so they don't level it. They keep it open, and the punks take over and start having matinee hardcore shows or something there.
4: We could hook up some of the electricity and even do late night shows.
0: Yeah. Oh, I like that idea. It'd be massive. It would be massive.
4: Can you imagine the circle pit going all the way from the outfield
0: and
4: to our home plate?
0: I know. You'd have this massive circle pit, but everyone's eating hot dogs, right? Because they're still going to sell hot dogs. So you're going to have this circle pit. Everyone's got a hot dog in their hand. The dream.
4: There's got to be some jardinera flying around, too.
0: Yeah. All right. I'm going to start it up, bud. Let's see. See if it works. Here it goes.
4: Yes. All right.

0: Oh, it's coming true. It's coming true. Oh,
1: right.
0: No hardcore, though. Pop punk.
1: Hey, I'll take what I can get.
0: All right. Okay, Stan. I'm really sorry about the White Sox. That really stinks. It's ridiculous.
1: It stinks.
0: All right. Bye. 212-209-9368. I'm feeding your hopes and dreams into this here dream machine that I have here. It's 4 feet tall by 10 feet wide. It's a ton. Mike is going to have to move it aside. So I want to see, you know, let's see if your hopes and dreams come true. Do you want to get all your plasma back? Maybe you, in a fit of desperation, you sold all your plasma. And now you are in a better place in your life. You have gotten a new job. You're straightened out. But now you're like, I want my plasma back. Give it to me back. And you have a dream to go into that trailer and steal all that plasma you got back. Is that going to happen? Maybe. Maybe. Maybe. I cannot. I'm going to have a dream. Everything is going absolutely wrong, unfortunately, right now. 212-209-9368. I want to know if you're going to... Do you want a WFMU DJ to smile at you? You come to some FMU event and you're like, all these DJs, they just sneer at me. I want one. You know, I want Fabio to smile at me. Maybe it'll happen. It could happen. Crazier things have happened. I smile at everybody that I see. Like all teeth, too. I have one of the only smiles that makes noises when I use it. 201-209-9368. Do you want to have a stranger? Like you meet someone and you go at a party, and then 3 months later you have the same person. You're like, oh yeah, I met you at a party at Steve's 3 months ago. And that person goes, oh yeah, I remember you. We had a great conversation. That's a pretty good dream to have. Never happens to me. I gotta start wearing more, eccentric clothing and having more, insane opinions. Then people will remember Bucci. Do you wanna be a florist? Are you sick and tired of just picking flowers and putting them on your table or giving them to your wife? Here, take it. But you want to be, I want to be the florist. I have a bunch of ideas for being a flora. All roses, or all baby's breath. It's the only florist that's just 100% baby's breath. You know, what am I gonna, you know, it's a stupid dream, but it's not for me to decide. You want to work for Google. People, you're into the dream job, right? You want my... I have a dream job. I want to work with tumor samples. I want to take a tumor sample and examine them and give a bunch of information back to the oncologist to solve cancer. And I want to do that at my house. I don't want to have to go into work. I want to do that remotely. That's a good dream to have. I want to see... Teenage Sex and Death at Camp Miasma, which I didn't. I was supposed to see it, but I didn't. That dream is coming true for Bucci. I swear to. Call it, you got your Bucci.
2: Hello.
0: Hello. Can you turn on your radio?
2: One second. Okay. Yeah.
0: Yeah. Hey, who's this?
2: My name's Freya.
0: Freya. Hey, Freya. How are you?
2: Good.
0: What is, do you have a dream that you have for your life? That you
2: want?
0: Yeah. Okay, what is it?
2: I want to will to a platinum mine.
0: What do you want to do?
2: I want to will to a platinum mine.
0: You want to, wait, you want a, someone to will you, give you a platinum mine? That's what you want?
2: Yeah.
0: What are you going to do with a platinum mine?
2: I'm going to get rich.
0: You're going to get rich.
2: Platinum.
0: So you're going to be the overseer, overseeing people mining the platinum for you, or you're going to be down there in the dirt mining the platinum yourself?
2: I'm going to hire people to get the platinum.
0: Well, you got to pay them right, Freya. If this comes true, you may got to make sure you give them health insurance and stuff.
2: Of course I will.
0: Okay, good. And so you're going to make what? You're going to make watch parts for it, or what are you going to do with the platinum? You know, jewelry?
2: I'm going to make fancy watches and stuff.
0: Yeah.
2: And get a bunch of money.
0: Yeah. You know the rapper 2 Chainz?
2: No.
0: Well, he's always looking for platinum, so you could definitely sell him some platinum. Let's see if it comes true, okay? Cranking it up. Come on, this thing.

0: coming true, Freya. It's happening.
1: Yay.
0: It doesn't say when, but maybe next year. Someone's going to leave you a platinum mine. It's not going to be Bucci, but someone is going to do it.
1: Yay.
0: So you can stop doing everything, stop going to school, stop paying attention.
1: I don't go to school in the first place.
0: Okay. Well, stop whatever. If you're homeschooled, just say, I'm not doing that anymore. I'm going to be a platinum mine. I'm going to have a platinum mine, and then you all's going to be sorry. That's what's happening. Okay, Freya, make sure you give your workers health insurance and don't work them to death, okay?
1: I won't.
0: Okay, good. She's definitely going to work her workers to death. I know that. 201-209-9368. You have a hope and dream? I'll feed into this machine and tell you if it's going to work. Do you want to swim in bioluminescent water? Like go down to the, you know, to Tahiti or wherever and swim in some nice water that's lit up with plankton, this bioluminescent algae? Do you want to do that? Floating on your back looking at the moon? Do you want to watch that crazy documentary that Nathan Fielder is putting out, apparently, about Elizabeth Holmes? Crazy. Caller, you got your Bucci.
2: Hi.
0: Yeah.
2: I'm Asher.
0: Hey, Asher. How are you doing?
2: I'm doing great.
0: Good.
2: I just started high school.
0: Okay. You just started high school, so that's not your dream to start high school. What is the dream?
2: Well, that's not my dream. Okay. My dream is to pass Algebra 2.
0: You want to pass Algebra 2.
2: I gotta pass Algebra 2.
0: So you have
2: math regions.
0: You have Algebra 1 in your pocket. You just need Algebra 2.
2: Yeah, I finished Algebra 1 barely.
0: What's the problem?
2: Geometry barely.
0: I see.
2: Now I'm in Algebra 2.
0: Yeah, that's the problem I had. What's holding you back?
2: Just not very good at math.
0: Yeah,
2: I'm very good at English. I'm not a very good math.
0: But you know what, Asher? I was like that when I was a kid. I'm like, I'm never going to use Algebra 2. Why do I need to pass Algebra 2? And unfortunately, in my life, I need Algebra 2 quite a lot, and that's a big problem for me. Yeah. All right, let's see if you're going to pass Algebra 2. Cranking that baby up.
2: Oh.

0: You're passing it. You're going to fail Algebra 3, though.
1: Oh, well, next class is pre-calc, so okay, well, I don't think I got to worry about that.
0: Don't worry about it. You got it. You got it. Don't even study. It's happening.
1: Thank you.
0: Right. Goodbye. You know what I think I want to do? I only have a couple more minutes, but I'm really curious. I've been watching this machine. I've been watching this machine all day, and I want to see, it's got this kind of entry point. I want to see what happens if I feed myself into it. Let's see what that happens. If I go into the dream machine, what happens? Let's see. All right. Here I go. Oh my God. Oh my God, I feel great. I feel confident, purposeful, healthy. Let me look at my bunions. Let me see if they're gone. Let me check my uric acid levels. Let me see if I still have gout. No uric acid in the body. Oh my, the old Bucci is gone. I am the Bucci that Bucci always wanted to be. And now, I'm going to succeed. Babe, I'm going to succeed in everything I put my mind to. I feel like I've had a head colonic. I feel like I got new blood. The doors that were closed to me are now open. Well, that's not the right drop. Let's try it. Oh. The doors that were closed to me are open.
2: Bucci's
0: that's wrong,
2: dizzy.
0: Too. This sucks. Feed myself into a dream machine and the stupid drops still don't work. What if everything can't come true for me? What is the friggin' point? I'm gonna try again. I'm going back into this thing.

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embodiment of divine speech and hidden supreme knowledge. 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The prayers of the Vedas are directed to your divinity. 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

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I request you grant me good fortune, health, happiness, and prosperity. Oh, Mother, yours is the ultimate form. 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Oh, Mother, you crush the pride of enemies, gracing him who has taken shelter at your feet with all the pleasures of life and liberation. Oh, Durga, unattainable goddess, you kill disease and every kind of evil, destroying all darkness and taking away the sorrows of this world. Shining with the effulgence of the sun, you are worshipped as Tara, she who guides the souls. 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

Mother, yours is the divine form of the four Vedas. 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O Goddess, we bow to you.

0: Good evening, Starseed. This is Micah here for another cycle of radio programming in the fall-winter schedule. New religious movements, cults, individuals of a mystical, inspired nature, and the sounds that come out of them. The name of the program is The Music of Mind Control. Welcome. We just heard some praises of the Divine Mother from Sandra Ray, the Mother of Rebirthing. Sandra has spent something like 30, 40 years in Divine Mother worship, experience in metaphysical study, helping many overcome negative thought structures, birth trauma, and habitual family patterns by teaching how to make lasting changes through her powerful practice known as liberation breathing. You can go on to her website to find out more. But this is all part of the plans of Babaji, Jesus, and the Divine Mother. What is possible through deep ease and no conflict, taking you to a higher realm, where spiritual intimacy, miracles, and holy relationships can become real in your life. That's Sandra Ray and Liberation Breathing. Going to hear something now that is a form of anticlimactic audio torture coming you via the Church of God of Prophecy. This is one of those Appalachian things. It started in the 19th century. From extreme Baptist teaching. When, Richard Sperling rejected what he viewed as the restricted creeds and exclusivism of landmark Baptist teaching, seeking a return to faith based solely on the New Testament. And what came out of it was this high-controlling thought reform movement where you're not allowed to, you're not allowed to pretty much do anything fun. That's basically what the message is. A lot of foot washing goes into this, baptism with the Holy Ghost, speaking in tongues, and washing of the feet. Supposedly that's a big thing over there. I think if this is one of those things that if they catch you eating meat on the Sabbath, you get taken someplace and you stoned to death. So a lot of fun sadistic activity. We're going to hear something from the middle 80s from one of their gatherings. This is worship leader Debbie Craig. I don't know how much of this I will actually play. It goes on forever. Like I said, it's a performance of anticlimactic activity, and you'll see what I mean.
1: attire. Praise the Lord. Praise the Lord. Praise the Lord. Praise the Lord. Hallelujah. Our state, our general secretary requested this song. I know that it has many verses and some of you know it, but it's beautiful. He is Jehovah, God of salvation. Hallelujah. He is our healer and our deliverer and our fortress today. Is he not?

get saved, if you need sanctified or filled with the Holy Ghost, don't wait till tonight. The CPMA program would be a good time to get saved, to get healed, to see the church of God. As we sing it again, what you need from God, let the Lord descend upon you. Touch your life. Maybe you need delivered and set free this morning. He is able. He is able. He is able.

Let's sing it one more time. She's not going to stop until every single congregant is writhing around, speaking in tongues, urinating on themselves, possessed by the Holy Spirit. That's just the way it is. Because at the Church of God of Prophecy, you either do it right or you don't do it at all. A.J. Miller is an Australian gentleman who for many years has been going around claiming to be the actual reincarnation of Jesus of Nazareth. His partner, Mary Luck, is in fact the reincarnation of Mary Magdalene. They have been mostly focused in South Australia, teaching the principles of what is known as divine truth, the divine truth teachings, how one can have a personal relationship with God, leading to a rapid development in love through the reception of God's love. Claims that God purposefully enacted a unique plan through him, creating his soul and subtle body with the chakra system in a way that is conducive to enact a plan different from everyone else's soul. Positions himself among the 14 currently incarnated on Earth who have access to divine knowledge, how to receive God's love. So he's only one of 14 people that you can learn this secret knowledge from. This has been going on, I think, for about 20 years or so. Many Australian followers who believe in his second coming claims.

I think most likely a Divine Truth meetup. And I wouldn't say it's bad. In fact, it's really, I would go so far as to call it an engaging listening experience. So once again, Josh Middleton of the Divine Truth Cult in Australia. I'll be right back.

divine truther Josh Middleton from a live performance given someplace in Australia. The Divine Truth Ministry, who knows? Lyrics taken from the teachings of A.J. Miller, the Christ reincarnate, and the Divine Truth teachings. We're going to return to the crazy Christianity now and hear from the local church, local churches. This is a cult that originally came from China, actually, in the 1930s. Someone named Watchman Nee was a Chinese evangelist who... I guess he had an affinity to the Plymouth Brethren or the Exclusive Brethren and started the whole tent revival thing in China, for which he was imprisoned. So one of his flock, witnessly, I guess he was a witness to the truth and miracles purported by Watchman Nee. He brought it to America, and it became a thing. And everything was a-okay for a little while, and until the 1970s, a book came out called The Mindbenders and the Godmen, which was sort of a anti-cult paperback accusing the local churches of thought reform, authoritarianism, isolation of members, deceptive recruiting, use of fear, humiliation to control members, and financial malfeasance. However, the local church fought back and sued the writer and the publishers of the Mindbenders and Godmen. And I think they won, like, a lot of money for libel. So we don't really know what's going on there. A lot of mixed messages, different stories, different points of view. But I do have some of their music, which, oddly enough, I guess their thing is they'll take existing music in popular culture and Americana and change the lyrics to make it more biblical. So we're going to hear some of their stuff right now. Once again, music, praise and worship of the local churches. I'll be right back.

0: some praise and worship appropriated from various Americana sources and folk music, popular culture songs, to fit the directive of the local church. I admit I really do like the treatment of Wild Mountain Time in One Tin Soldier. We're going to close out with some more Brazilian madness from Rational Culture, which is a UFO cult. The Space Brothers' message of the universe and disenchantment. I know that makes no sense, but that's what the whole thing is based on. I don't know the name of this performer, and I don't know the whole context. All I can tell you is that it's completely insane. This is WFMU East Orange, WMFU Mount Hope in New York City and Rockland County at 91.9 FM, online at WFMU.org. 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

And this is a sound of the blues scale. The blues scale is very simple, very useful, but also very simple to build. All you have to do is know your minor pentatonic scales. So in this case, I was playing A.